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8: 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Our main story today is all gone Pete Tong. Crossing now to our foreign correspondent on the ground.
9: Thanks, Jack. 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
10: The top stories this hour. Manchester City fans are coming to terms with the possibility of sanctions for the Premier League club. There are reports an independent tribunal has found the team guilty of all but one of 115 charges of breaching financial rules made against them. Solomon, a City supporter, says many fans will feel let down.
11: The people, the fans, they'll never have the same trust in the owners and the club again. But there's the true fans that will stay with the club through thick and thin. But obviously they'll lose quite a few. Just for everything that's going on.
10: Iran says it has offered the US a 7-day plan to reopen the Strait of Hormuz. Tehran says it would restore shipping if Washington lifts its naval blockade, eases oil sanctions and observes a wider ceasefire. Andy Burnham has ruled out calling an early general election, saying the next vote will be in 2029. He's heading to Liverpool for his first Labour conference as Prime Minister. A legal challenge to the Parades Commission's decision to allow the Orange Order to march on the mainly nationalist Garvaki Road in Portadown is expected to be made this morning. It's not happened since 1998, when the Drumcree Parade triggered violence during one of Northern Ireland's most bitter disputes. The Parades Commission has put a number of restrictions in place ahead of Sunday's event, but that hasn't satisfied the First Minister Sinn Féin's Michelle O'Neill.
12: Why do they want to reopen this parade? Why do they want to force themselves down the Garvaki Road against the wishes of this community, who've been crystal clear from day one that they do not want this? And they have rights too. They have rights to live free from intimidation and from sectarianism. And this is blatant sectarianism.
10: As thousands of students begin university this week, many are questioning whether it's still worth it. According to research, 60% are worried it won't lead to a job that justifies the cost of a student loan. And England play their first game since the World Cup when they face Spain in the Nations League this evening. Last night, Northern Ireland grabbed a stoppage time winner to get past Georgia 1-0 in Tbilisi. From Sky News, I'm Daisy Steele.

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10: Fourth One.
12: The top stories this hour. Former Manchester City midfielder Rodri says he believes in the innocence of the club. Reports suggest an independent tribunal has found City guilty of most of the 115 alleged breaches of Premier League financial rules. City have always denied wrongdoing. The Spain captain says the players' achievements on the pitch cannot be taken away.
13: It's not paid off by money, you know, it's paid with effort, with partnership, with, you know, being shoulder to shoulder every day. And yeah, we had a lot of success there. Years and I can only tell you that everything was deserved.
12: Iran says it has offered the US a 7-day plan to reopen the Strait of Hormuz. Tehran says it would restore shipping if Washington lifts its naval blockade, eases oil sanctions and observes a wider ceasefire. Andy Burnham has ruled out calling an early general election, saying the next vote will be in 2029. He's heading to Liverpool for his first Labour conference as Prime Minister. A legal challenge is expected this morning over a decision to allow the Orange Order to march along the mainly nationalist Garvaki Road in Portsmouth. Down. It'll be the first time the route has been used since 1998, when there was widespread violence. Pope Leo will celebrate a huge open-air mass in the centre of Paris today. Tens of thousands of people are expected in the Place de la Concorde during the first papal visit to France in 18 years. Yesterday, the pontiffs toured the streets of the capital in the Popemobile and spoke about the challenges posed by artificial intelligence. NBC's Claudio Lavanga is travelling with the Pope.
14: He said the Vatican is in contact with many AI leaders who, he said, they're very much open to look for ways to make sure the technology does not displace or ultimately destroy humanity.
12: And a single UK ticket holder has won £111 million in last night's Euro Millions draw. It's the third time the jackpot has been won in the UK this year. From Sky News, I'm Daisy Steele.

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15: Top stories this hour. Manchester City's Premier League rivals are believed to be considering their options should they be found guilty of breaching financial regulations. An independent tribunal has reportedly upheld all but one of 115 charges made against them. City have always denied any wrongdoing. Chief football writer at the Daily Mirror, John Cross, says fellow top-flight clubs are bound to feel cheated.
16: Yes, there have been particular instances where, you know, teams have been impacted upon sort of points deduction in recent times, and they have sort of kind of taken, you know, legal action. Let's see what happens. I'd be ever so surprised if City were ultimately stripped of titles that were won on the pitch.
15: Iran says it has offered the US a 7-day plan to reopen the Strait of Hormuz. Tehran says it would restore shipping if Washington lifts its naval blockade, eases oil sanctions and observes a wider ceasefire. Andy Burnham has ruled out calling an early general election, saying the next vote will be in 2029. He's heading to Liverpool for his first Labour conference as Prime Minister. Pope Leo will celebrate a huge open-air mass in the centre of Paris today. Tens of thousands of people are expected to attend during the first papal visit to France in 18 years. As thousands of students begin university this week, many are questioning whether it's still worth it. 60% are worried it won't lead to a job that justifies the cost of a student loan. A 3-year degree plus living expenses costs around £70,000. Chair of the Social Mobility Commission, Alan Francis, thinks it's important to have choice.
17: Making sure that there is that broader range of choice of opportunities and pathways, and that young people understand that a degree is not the only way of doing that. There are opportunities around apprenticeships and so forth, which are important. But we're talking about this in a very tight labour market. The economy isn't growing. That makes it very difficult.
15: George Russell is well placed to cut the 81-point gap at the top of the Formula One Drivers' Championship as he goes from pole position at this afternoon's Azerbaijan Grand Prix. From Sky News, I'm Daisy Steele.

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15: The top stories this hour. Football finance expert Kieran Maguire doesn't think Manchester City will be thrown out of the Premier League. That's despite reports they've been found guilty for nearly all the 115 financial regulations they allegedly broke over a nine-year period from 2009. Maguire believes they'll escape the worst outcome.
16: We've got this huge waiting period, or ideally a short waiting period, for the tariff, whether that's a points deduction, whether that's a fiscal penalty, or whether it could be the nuclear option and they're expelled from the Premier League, which I think most commentators think is highly unlikely.
15: An independent commission has been considering the allegations. City deny any wrongdoing and are now thought to be appealing. Iran says it has offered the US a seven-day plan to reopen the Strait of Hormuz. Tehran says it would restore shipping if Washington lifts its naval blockade, eases oil sanctions and observes a wider ceasefire. Andy Burnham has ruled out calling an early general election, saying the next vote will be in 2029. He's heading to Liverpool for his first Labour conference as Prime Minister. A 28-year-old British climber has died after falling around 200 feet from a mountain in northern Spain. He fell into a gully while descending from the summit of Torre Dorado in the Cantabrian mountains. Pope Leo will celebrate a huge open-air mass in the centre of Paris today. Tens of thousands of people are expected in the Place de la Concorde during the first papal visit to France in 18 years. Yesterday, the pontiff toured the streets of the capital in the Popemobile and spoke about the challenges posed by artificial intelligence. NBC's Claudio Lavanga is travelling with the Pope.
17: He said the Vatican is in contact
0: with many AI leaders who, he said, they're very much open to look for ways to make sure the technology does not displace or ultimately destroy humanity.
15: And a single UK ticket holder has won £111 million in last night's Euro Millions draw. From Sky News, I'm Daisy Steele.

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10: Well, good morning. It's Amber. It's Saturday. It's the 26th of September. Bright and early, 6 a.m. Let's get your news.
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13: The top stories this hour. Manchester City's Premier League rivals are believed to be considering their options should they be found guilty of breaching financial regulations. An independent tribunal has reportedly upheld all but one of 115 charges made against the club. City have always denied any wrongdoing and are understood to be planning to appeal. Chief football writer at the Daily Mirror, John Cross, says fellow top flight clubs are bound to feel cheated.
14: Yes, there have been particular instances where, you know, teams have been impacted upon sort of points deduction recent times, and they have sort of kind of taken, you know, legal action. Let's see what happens. I'd be ever so surprised if City were ultimately stripped of titles that were won on the pitch.
13: An official at NHS England says the zero tolerance approach is being taken going forward for any staff inappropriately accessing patients' records.
15: Trusts are now being instructed to first of all rapidly conduct a fact-finding mission to understand what has happened, and within 72 hours, if there has been any activity which is considered to be unlawful or unauthorised, to then take immediate action.
13: Professor Romani Munasinghe says the decision to suspend hospital staff who do so aims to make sure NHS trusts are proactive in dealing with the issue. There have been a number of recent high-profile incidents. There's a warning: dementia deaths among women are at their highest level in 5 years. The Alzheimer's Society says almost 46,000 women died from the disease in England and Wales in 2025. The charity is calling on the government to put dementia firmly at the top of the health agenda, as it remains the leading cause of death. Andy Burnham says that motorists will have to wait until next month's budget to find out if fuel duty will be cut. The Prime Minister says world events are behind soaring prices, with diesel approaching a record £2 a litre. And England play their first game since the World Cup when they face Spain in the Nations League. Sebastian Pokornoli takes charge of Scotland for the first time away to Slovenia. Northern Ireland beat Georgia 1-0 last night.
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13: Sunshine and scattered showers for much of northern Great Britain and Northern Ireland. Dry with plenty of sunshine further south. That's the latest. I'm Alex Holt.
10: Good morning. I realised I just said it's bright and early. It's absolutely not bright. It's so dark. It feels like the middle of the night. But it is early. Welcome to Saturday morning. Off of Bruno Mars. I like this.

Good morning. Black Eyed Peas, Sweet as the Love. It's Saturday. As if you needed reminding that it's the weekend. I'm Amber. It does feel like it's the middle of the night though, doesn't it? I think when you work or you're up at this time regularly, that's when you really feel it, isn't it? When you start to see that the night's drawn in and the morning's drawn out. I don't really know how to say that. It's too early in the morning. So I was just having a look at this. 1st of September 2026, sunrise was at 6:21 a.m. and sunset was at 8:15. By the 30th of September, sunrise is a whole hour later at 7:20 in the morning, and sunset is basically a whole hour earlier at 7:30. In fact, no, 18:55 by the 30th of September. That's 5:27. Yeah, it's absolutely time to get the pumpkins out, jack-o'-lanterns, get your Halloween wreaths out. Spooky season is coming. It feels dark this morning, but I've got the tunes. I will keep them coming for you this Saturday.

0: It's Miley and Midnight Sky. Good morning. So I love on a Saturday morning to let you kind of just take over the first wee while of the show because, well, we're all just getting into the day. I'm trying to find some chat and I like to be nosy and, to be honest, find out who's got the most interesting plans for Saturday or for this weekend. Are you working? Are you going on holiday? You lucky thing. Are you up early with the kids? Let me know.
1: What are you doing up so early across Edinburgh, the Lothians, Fife and Falkirk? I'm Amber. My number is 0333 20 2400. Let me know on WhatsApp or call me and we'll get you on 4th One next.
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1: No way.
0: And it's a guaranteed winner. Make me a winner. Fourth one.

0: remember, this is fourth one.
1: Who's up where?
0: Happy Saturday. I have got some WhatsApps coming in. Good morning to Imran, who is listening. Hello, Kinnaird. Morning, Amber. Back at the grind, repairing golf course grass machinery. You're always at it on a Saturday morning. How much grass machinery actually needs repaired weekly? I would like to know that, because it's something that I never let my mind wander to. Denise, hello, she says, I am on the way to the Kelpies for their half marathon. Butterflies are settling in. Oh, you've got this. You are going to absolutely smash it. Playing a proper banger tune, she says, might help ease them. Let's see what I've got. I'll get on something for you very soon. And morning, Jackie, who says, hi, Amber, happy Saturday. Can I get a wee shout out for my great nephew, Jude? He's turning one on Tuesday, but having a wee party tomorrow. Of course you can. That's sweet. First birthday parties, though, they can be absolute chaos. Hope you've got the wine at the ready later on. I'm just saying, you might need it.

0: Low, low, low. I used to love that song. Good morning, it's Amber. I've got Colin on the phone.
1: Hi, Amber, how are you?
0: Good, how are you?
1: No bad. I'm getting a new house today from the council.
0: That's exciting.
1: It's brand new. It's just been built.
0: Oh, brilliant. You'll be looking forward to that then.
1: Yeah. I'm going to buy some candle holders like you.
0: Oh, perfect.
1: I was talking to Callum. He says you did it with his credit card.
0: Yeah, obviously. I'm not stupid.
1: Quite right. Yeah,
0: The only card details I have saved to memory are Callum's credit card details.
1: Well, quite right. Quite right, Amber.
0: Good luck with the move and enjoy the candles.
1: Yeah, I'm sure I will.
0: Bye.
1: Bye.
0: So Colin is talking about the other day I was going on and on about this hurricane candle holder that I bought from Amazon. Honestly, it's so nice. It is like a glass cylinder and it looks like these little floating bits in the middle for tea lights. It's kind of giving the Great Hall at Hogwarts. But you can put like, obviously just a normal little tea light in it, or themed ones. 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
1: No way.
0: And it's a guaranteed winner. Make me a winner. Fourth one.

Cammy Barnes. Do you know what? I just love hearing the bagpipes on the radio. It makes my little heart so happy. Good morning to Julie, who says, hi, Amber. I'm up early. I'm away to start my shift at work. Have a great day. You too, Julie. Julie, sorry. I hope it goes in quickly for you. I'll just put my teeth back in. Right, I'm going to get on the new one now from Taylor Swift. What are you thinking of it? Have you heard it yet? Is this going to be your first time hearing it? It's received kind of mixed reviews online, I won't lie. Lots of people saying they're absolutely loving it. A lot of people saying it's not their favourite. As always, Taylor Swift fans are trying to figure out which ex this song is written about. Yeah, she's now happily married, but of course she's not going to just write about the bliss of the honeymoon stage, because that would be boring. She is still going to be dishing out that tea from her exes, and this is apparently written about a toxic relationship she was in, but of course she's never going to say what one. And it's called Patient Zero. Now, what I had to laugh at on TikTok is I saw a guy, Lewis Wilson, and he was saying, Taylor, nobody wants a new album from you. They want your wedding album, and they want to see your dress, and they want to know if you sang Loch Lomond at the end. And I kind of agree with him.

0: What do we think of it? I think, as always with a Taylor Swift song, sometimes it can take a bit of time to grow on you, but as always, it's just so catchy, and I think it's one that's going to be stuck in our heads. It's Patient Zero. I've got Kings of Leon on the way and some Olivia Dean, and let's get you up to date with your news at 7 next.
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0: Good morning. It's 7 o'clock, Saturday the 26th of September. I'm Amber. Olivia Dean on the way. And right now, let's get you up to date.
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24: The top stories this hour. Families who've lost loved ones to knife crime came together in Leith last night to hold a special vigil. It's as the knife angel sculpture gets ready to leave the Kirkgate area after a month. Lisa Petrie, whose 22-year-old son was stabbed to death by a 17-year-old on Leith's Great Junction Street a year ago, says it's vital to keep the conversation going after the sculpture goes.
25: Very, very busy. I'm scared. I am scared. One, because
1: I'm not going to be as busy as what I normally am, and it keeps me focused. But I'm scared, my most fear is that when the angel goes, we stop talking, and I don't want anybody to stop talking. We need to keep the momentum up.
24: Plans to fire then rehire up to 25,000 council workers in Glasgow have been paused. It's after further discussions with the Scottish Government and unions. Negotiations will now resume next week in a bid to reach a pay deal. As Organ Donation Week wraps up, we're being reminded again to properly register to be a donor. Scotland's opt-out system means families can go against the wishes of loved ones if they don't have the capacity to decide. Kidney transplant recipient Craig Herron says it can be life-changing for someone on the list.
2: It's been brilliant so far, but being on dialysis was really tough. It just takes every bit of energy out of you. You struggle to do most day-to-day things. I would recommend to anybody to donate their organs because it can change somebody else's life.
24: Manchester City have reportedly been found guilty of over 100 breaches of the Premier League's financial rules. The club insists the investigation process is continuing and deny any wrongdoing. And Rangers and Celtic have appealed against their sanctions from the SFA. Dozens of arrests were made following post-match clashes on the pitch at their Scottish Cup quarter-finals at Ibrox in March. Both clubs admitted unacceptable conduct and were ordered to play their next home match in the competition behind closed doors.
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24: Sunny spells with a chance of a few showers in the west, driest in the east with highs of 17. That's the latest. I'm Anita Stratton.
15: Morning, it's finally starting to get light outside, so it should be 26th of September, just after 7. Let's get this on.

0: fourth one. Rosie and Bruno Mars, good morning. It's Amber. So do you know when you get something that you find online, a wee clip or something, and you just cannot stop watching it? This is what's happened to me with this Sara Larson clip of her playing live. I think it was a festival, and it's from last month, but it's so funny. And basically, I don't know if you've ever seen the TikTok dance to Midnight Sun. So that's the song I'm going to play you now. But at the end, her dancers lift her up, almost like a Dirty Dancing lift, but she does like this dolphin pose. And in the crowd, punters have started doing it when she's singing Midnight Sun. So there are people just being randomly lifted up, like Dirty Dancing style, in the middle of the crowd. And she saw this happening and she couldn't sing for laughing. No one can accuse this woman of not singing live. Look at this when she starts to see everyone.
1: That's amazing! I create summertime us.
0: How good is her laugh?
1: Cause it's a beautiful life, but in love, more!
0: It's the way she's shouting, more! She just wants more people up. It makes me laugh every single time. She is sunshine in human form. And as somebody else commented on the video, we

Jerry Cinnamon and Belter, good morning. Happy Saturday to everybody apart from you. If you got a code for Oasis tickets, managed to get Oasis tickets and have screenshotted it and put it on your Instagram story, nobody likes a boaster. Stop it. Yeah, I'm really jealous. Can you tell? I am still waiting. Codes are coming between Thursday and yesterday. And tomorrow, Sunday, I'm just feeling like as the days are going on, I'm like, I'm not getting this. I am not getting a code for Live 27. Great, I'll have to just stand outside the stadium crying, listening. I was very lucky to go and see them in 2025, but yeah, if you have managed to get a code, then please, see you until the day of the gig. Just keep it to yourself, because the rest of us are absolutely devastated, although mind you, see the price of the ticket.

0: tickets, my bank account is probably going to thank Oasis or whoever it is that deals with who gets randomly selected for codes for not choosing me because I'm skint.
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0: And it's a guaranteed winner. Make me a winner. Fourth one.

morning. It's 4th1 across Edinburgh, the Lothians, Fife and Falkirk. Now, it's Doors Open Day this weekend. It's been going on since the 90s, I think, in Scotland. But it's a two-day festival today and tomorrow across Edinburgh and East Lothian, bringing together over 100 venues spanning the length and breadth of the city and beyond. So if you have a wee look at the Doors Open Day website, there are walking tours, there are events for kids, events for young people, novel partnerships, behind-the-scenes opportunities, opportunities to get into places in your local area that you never get to see. So this year's event, its theme is Heritage at Risk, Revive, Resist and Reimagine. So I think it'll be quite interesting actually finding out how Edinburgh's built heritage is being protected and adapted. And if you fancy that, go and visit the Doors Open Day website and find out more. And I think it's

0: Good morning, everyone. Apart from Gary, who sent me a WhatsApp saying, I got a code for Oasis. Cool, did you? Aye. Well, actually, no, maybe I could make pals with you. And if you get two tickets, you could take me along. Why not? Hello to Darren, who says, never mind Oasis, go and see Callum Beattie. We are going to the Alhambra in Dunfermline in November. Myself and Lauren have got tickets and it's going to be some night. You know, I know that. It's just because I'd love to see Oasis again, but it doesn't matter. Saw them last year. It's cool. I'm over it. Well, maybe. Maybe I will be one day. Not quite yet.
1: Amber. Fourth one. Life matters.
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1: No way.
0: And it's a guaranteed winner. Make me a winner. Fourth one.

And Shake It Off. Good morning, it's Amber. So you know that we are getting into that latter half of the year when the pumpkin spice lattes start to rear their head in coffee shops, and then you have all the other seasonal drinks coming in, and M&S release their Christmas food catalogue. Woohoo! Holy moly! It looks good. Like, why did I do this to myself? I'm absolutely starving. They do have, if you need it this year, a decaf espresso martini cocktail in a can. They've got a merry pizza pie. They have, apparently this is going to fly off shelves, £13 a bottle. It's called Clemencello, and it's a kind of zesty but creamier version of limoncello. You know, the wee shot that you sometimes get after you have Italian food. There is a s'mores ice cream cake. Oh, lasagna cups look amazing. That's coming from someone who doesn't eat meat. See? M&S. Turning me around. And they've got their chunked and loaded sticky apple cookies back for 2026. You know what? This morning I was complaining about how dark it was. I say, bring it on if it means we're going to get more festive food like that hitting the shelves. Fatten me up for Christmas. Yes, please.

0: It's Pink on Saturday morning. It's the 26th of September. I'm Amber. I have got Shakira on the way, Teddy Swims, Lewis Capaldi, and let's get you up to date at 8 next.
1: Fourth one.
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0: Good morning, it is Saturday. I'm Amber, it's 8 o'clock. Let's get you up to date with your latest news.
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20: The top stories this hour. Grieving families gathered in Leith last night for a vigil remembering loved ones lost to knife crime. It comes as the Knife Angel, a sculpture made of more than 100,000 blades seized by police, prepares to leave the Kirkgate area on Monday after a month on display. Kevin Branigan's a close friend of the McCrimmon family. 16-year-old Corey was killed by a 13-year-old in Glasgow. Kevin, who's part of the Parents Against Knives campaign, says he's been inspired after meeting other families affected.
1: That is an emblem of devastation, but it's also a massive symbol of hope. I'm staggered by the grief that I've seen firsthand the last few weeks. However, I can't tell you how lifted and encouraged I've been by the resilience and the people who want to make a change, real and lasting.
20: Glasgow City Council has paused plans to fire then rehire more than 20,000 staff under new contracts. It follows what's being described as constructive discussions with the Scottish Government and trade unions. Andy Burnham says motorists will have to wait until next month's budget to find out whether fuel duty will be cut. The Prime Minister says world events are behind soaring prices, with diesel topping a record £2 a litre at some Scottish forecourts. He says he's well aware of the pressure on households and that further cost of living measures will be announced in the budget next month. To football, and Scotland take on Slovenia in the Nations League this afternoon in Sebastian Pocognoli's first match as head coach. Former midfielder Barry Ferguson tells Sky Sports News he's excited to see what the Belgian will bring.
4: Obviously a manager coming in with a different way of playing. We've been used to playing in a way that brought us a lot of success, to be honest with you, under Stevie Clark. But it's a new era. I'm sure everybody's can't wait for the first game to come along.
20: And a single UK ticket holder has scooped £111 million in last night's Euro Millions draw. The lucky winner has yet to come forward.
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20: Sunny spells with a chance of a few showers in the west, driest in the east with highs of 17. That's the latest. I'm Anita Stratton.
0: And I'm Amber. I am here until nine. I've got Teddy Swims on the way in right now. This has been huge over the summer from Shakira and Burna Boy.

0: Amber. Fourth one.
1: I'll bring her coffee in the morning. She brings me in a piece. I take her out to fancy restaurants. She takes the sadness out of me.

Good morning, it's Amber on 4th1 across Edinburgh, the Lothians, Fife and Falkirk. A shout out to local charity football team Samba Foundation FC playing a match amongst themselves at Broxburn's Alban Park in West Lothian tomorrow at 4 o'clock, and it's to raise money for the charity in memory of Vicky Solomon. So good luck to everybody taking part in that, and I hope if you're donating you dig deep. Also this weekend I was talking about the Doors Open Days happening. Have a little look on the website if you fancy going to anything like that, having a wee look at the kind of behind the scenes of a lot of places you never get to go to. And the Dunaker Park Community Golf is inviting local families to pick up a club and have a go tomorrow at Park Golf. So it's a free adult and child competition taking place at the Community Shield from 12:30 tomorrow till 2 o'clock, and it's designed to be fun, relaxed and an introduction to park golf for families of all abilities. No previous golf experience is required. Equipment is provided. Just head along there, try it, and hopefully you'll find your brand new hobby. How

0: It's a tune. It always reminds me of working in Topshop. I feel like that was on the playlist, like on repeat. Dylan John Thomas and Kelly Clarkson on the way for you. And a wee article just came up for me. Now, you can tell this is totally tailored to me, aka a bit of a Christmas elf. And it said the best advent calendars for 2026. Now, it's not really something I wanted to talk about on the 26th of September, but I have to tell you about this because I clicked on the article. And I can't believe something I've just seen. I'm going to tell you about it next.
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1: No way.
0: And it's a guaranteed winner. Make me a winner. Fourth one.

Kelly Clarkson with Stronger. So you know your ads on social media are proper tailored to you. Like my social media just knows that I love Christmas. So I keep getting all of these ads about like Prosecco and cocktail trees you can make, and obviously I'm a sucker for just buying everything I see on Amazon, which is another reason that I'm skint. So I'm like, yep, add to basket, want to do that. And I keep seeing like Christmas baking, so I'm like, I'm going to be that mum this year that bakes. I've said it every year, I've never done it, right? But we love a manifester. So anyway, this article comes up and it says the top advent calendars of 2026. Now, I know it's September and it's consumerism and all that, but I couldn't help but click, so clicked on it. And yeah, as if tailored to me, the Super Mario Galaxy advent calendar is on there, and not Galaxy Chocolate, by the way, the Galaxy movie. And my little boy is obsessed right now with Super Mario. So I was like, yeah, you know, that's cool, but it's also expensive. And I can get one for 90 pence with chocolate in it. So maybe not. Then I saw one that I like the look of, the Rituals Advent Calendar. If you know, you know, I love Rituals. £99 though. No, won't be buying that one. Gin Advent Calendars, cheese, wine, a Pringles Advent Calendar, a Haribo Advent Calendar, and then something I couldn't believe my eyes. I thought, I've got to tell you this. At the very end, it said, you may also like the Countdown to Halloween October Advent Calendar. And genuinely, I am somebody who is like an advertiser's dream. I buy everything. And even at that, it made me stop in my tracks and go, nah, it's gone too far. Where do we stop now? Do we do countdown to birthday advents? Do we do countdown to spring, summer? It's actually insane.

0: Good morning, across Eds and Brother Lothians. Fife and Falkirk, it's Amber on 4th 1. So, spooky season just around the corner. Try and telling some people in my street that, who have had Halloween wreaths and even some pumpkins up since last week. I mean, it's forecast to be sunny and dry today and quite high temperatures. I am squeezing every drop of summer out before I get the pumpkins out. However, each to their own, I am a seasonal girly. And I am very much looking forward to the pumpkin patches. We've got Craigie's Pumpkin Festival kicking off from the 1st of October. We've got Balgone Pumpkins as well. Conifox Pumpkin and their Halloween events. They're always really good. Conifox is great for all ages, isn't it? And we've also got the Kearney Fruit Farm Pumpkin Festival. Pumpkins, Pygmies and Piggies in Kirkcaldy as well. And Dobie's and Fairmlin have their Pumpkin Patch, which is a dog-friendly seasonal pumpkin event. So loads to do. And if you don't book one, you're still doing a great job. Pumpkins are £1 in Tesco or other supermarkets and do the exact same thing.
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1: No way.
0: And it's a guaranteed winner. Make me a winner. Fourth one.

Good morning. It's Amber. It's the 26th of September. I'm here until 9 o'clock. Then Gregor and Lindsay are in for Boogie and Arlene this morning. Grant Thompson here with your throwbacks from midday. And at the earlier time of 1:45, it's the big Scottish football show. So Gavin Pearson is alongside Steve Cowan on International Weekend as Scotland face Slovenia at 2 o'clock. Plus, you can win your way in to all four sessions of the Tennent's Sixes with an overnight stay in Glasgow. You don't want to miss it. The big Scottish football show from 1:45 today. My mum and dad's friends, Claire and Mike, are over there right now in Slovenia. Apparently booked a holiday and didn't realise there was a game on and the Tartan Army were going to be there and just got soaked up in the atmosphere. I'm like, aye, right, Claire, I think Mike did that on purpose.

0: me. I'm Amber, back Monday night from 10 o'clock on The Late Show. I'll see you then. You have a lovely weekend. Gregor and Lindsay are on the way next, in for Boogie and Arlene. And they have got Wrong to Be Right after 10 with Scott Rail's Kids for a Quid.
1: Fourth one.
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19: 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Gregor and Lindsay here. Let's get the latest news at 9 o'clock.
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20: The top stories this hour. An Edinburgh mum whose son was stabbed to death says she'll be sad to see the knife angel leave Leith. The sculpture, made of more than 100,000 knives seized by police, arrived at the Kirkgate almost a year after Lisa Petrie's son, John McNabb, was killed by a 17-year-old in the area. Lisa gave a speech at a special vigil there last night, where families affected by knife crime came together to remember lost loved ones. She says she'll never stop fighting for John.
21: Tonight
6: night wasn't a bit the angel, although it was a bit the angel. It was about families coming together that have been impacted, ones that have fallen, ones that have been carrying the scars. It's been sad. I'm just so proud of the turnout. I just hope that people can see that these aren't numbers. These are human beings, and we've lost them.
20: Next, more than 100 venues across Edinburgh and East Lothian will be open to the public this weekend as Doors Open Day returns to the capital. It's Scotland's largest free heritage festival, giving locals the chance to explore some of the buildings and places that shape the city. Organisers say protecting that heritage is just as important as celebrating it. Rowan Brown from the Coburn Association is telling us more.
21: We're getting higher rainfall, hotter summers, our water runoffs can't really cope. There is a need to really look after and protect the truly magical built environment that we have across Edinburgh and East Lothian.
20: And Errolston Rugby Club is kicking off its 150th year celebrations with a display of memorabilia ahead of its home game against Edinburgh Northern this afternoon. Club stalwart Ali Forsyth is inviting locals along to share their own memories.
22: We have photographs, extracts from club minutes, newspaper articles, especially recognising two significant events when Errolston won the then National Division 7 and then 2 years ago winning the triple.
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20: Bright or sunny spell today and it should stay dry, highs of 17 degrees. That's the latest. I'm Anita Stratton.

0: It's John Newman and Love Me Again, 10 past 9, Saturday morning. It's Gregor and Lindsay here looking after things for Bookie and Arlene, 26th of September. It's lovely to see you, Lindsay.
1: It is lovely to see you too. Well, it's been musical shows the past few weeks because everyone's on holiday.
0: You were on holiday and I've seen you once since. No, twice. You came to my house.
1: I know, which is bizarre. How many people actually spend time together outside of work?
0: I will not do that again. That's for sure. Nations League today for Scotland. They're playing Slovenia. Come on, Scotland. Obviously, a new manager. So this is like a new chapter for Scotland. So we'll see how we get on later on this afternoon.
1: Are you doing anything for the football? Are you just watching it in the house?
0: No. The big news, the big thing that's happening today for me is I'm getting my hair cut and I can't wait. I can't wait because my hairdresser, she'll be listening. Hi to Hayley. Always feels like she's always on holiday. It's always going to book and she's off again.
1: Yeah.
0: So I'm finally getting my hair cut, but it's not just me, it's Oscar, Theo, and Mason. So all four of us. One whack.
1: I didn't want to say, but it's a good thing you're getting your hair cut today.
0: You know how often I get my hair cut?
1: Are you not every like 4 weeks or something?
0: 4 weeks, yeah. It needs done.
1: Yeah.
0: And it's been about 7 weeks.
1: So really? I'm getting my roots done on Thursday. You'll be glad to hear as well.
0: Yeah, well, I'm glad you brought it up. I will have a wee blather, Wrong to Be Right with the kids later on with ScotRail.
1: We love doing that.
0: It's a busy show. It really is. Take That, Greatest Day is on in just a wee bit. And here's Olivia Dean, still one of our favourites. This is Man I Need.

0: Saturday morning, just about 9:15. There's Olivia Dean and Man I Need. It's Gregor and Lindsay here. Looking forward to playing Take That Greatest Day.
1: Oh, that's going to be good.
0: Oh, it just makes you think of like the X Factor. You're through Dodgy's houses. And then that song just hits it's in. It's like, oh.
1: The key change, yeah.
0: Rylan Clark's like sobbing on the sofa. Oh my God. Looking forward to playing that. Got some Taylor Swift on the way very soon as well.
1: So my mum became a grandparent 5 months ago now. Mm-hmm. And I think typically when you become a grandparent, you know how you get to pick the name, whether it's Gran or Granny or Nan.
0: Do you
1: nan.
0: Pick it? I feel like it just naturally just happens.
1: Well, I think if you're the grandparent, you'll pick what your parents were as grandparents. Does that make sense?
0: Yeah, yeah.
1: So my mum is Grandma because that's what her mum was.
0: Grandma, that so seems she was, like so old-fashioned. Was, like, yeah, Grandma, yeah, yeah. I love you.
1: But when we were on holiday, we were saying Grandma's quite boring. It's just, like you said, it's maybe a wee bit old-fashioned.
0: Right, okay.
1: So my brother-in-law said we should start calling her Meemaw. It's quite American.
0: Is that not the Hoover's name in the Teletubbies?
1: No, that's Nunu. Close enough.
0: Close enough.
1: So I was thinking, obviously this was just a bit of a laugh, but see if my nephew Sonny actually starts calling my mum Meemaw. It just sounds silly.
0: If he keeps saying it, you'll think like a police car's going past or something like that. Okay, Chloe is kind of like that. So I've just got Granny, and then on the other side, Nana. And the reason why we did that was just so that we knew who we were talking about.
1: Yeah,
0: you're going to Granny, so you're not like, which one?
1: Yeah.
0: Do you know what I mean? So that's why we did that. On Chloe's side of the family, Gan Gan. And it makes me cringe every time I hear it.
1: Is that for the grandfather or the grandmother?
0: Well, it's exactly, so you don't even know. That's the grandmother.
1: Really?
0: Come here and see Gan Gan.
1: Gan Gan.
0: That makes me want to go Gan Gan. Like, no. I just don't like it at
1: gang,
0: all.
1: Gan Gan. And is that stuck? Is that...
0: Yeah, and then it's trying to get... It's like, obviously, I've got kids now.
1: Uh-huh.
0: And I'm like, no, you're not doing that. You're not saying Gan Gan.
1: I feel like a lot of people have silly names for grandparents, though.
0: Chloe's got a more nan. I'm like, why? Because she's nan. More than a nan. That's absolutely ridiculous,
1: isn't
0: it?
1: So is that her great-grandmother?
0: Yeah, that's why. Because it's not just a grandmother, it's a great-grandmother. So she's a more nan.
1: More nan? Yeah. It sounds like a cereal.
0: I bet there's some more absolutely ridiculous ones out there. Let's just take that right now. What a throwback. Here's Greatest Day.

0: How good are Take That, though?
1: They are the best, aren't they?
0: Love that. Greatest day. Saturday morning. Hope you're good today. It's Gregor and Lindsay here. We were just talking about grandparents and how you refer to them, because your mum has just become a grandparent in the last few months.
1: But
0: she is, was it Nunu?
1: No. So she goes by Grandma.
0: Wait, Nunu's something different here.
1: Nunu's the Hoover from the Teletubbies. So she's Grandma, but when we were on holiday, we were having a bit of a laugh and we said, that's quite boring. So my brother-in-law, Josh, said we should start calling her Mimo.
0: Yeah.
1: I'm not for that.
0: Not a big fan of that. My wife, Chloe, used to call her great granny more nan because she was more than a nan, which is absolutely bonkers.
1: That's what happens when you get an Indian takeaway. I'll have more nan.
0: More nan.
1: I'm hungry.
0: More nan. Do you have an unusual name, an unusual term for your grandparents?
1: Yeah.
0: Because I think there's loads out there.
1: Oh, yeah. And there'll be ones that, like, when the kids are babies or toddlers, they maybe couldn't say the name properly, and then it's a running joke the rest of your life.
0: Gigi. You know, it's like stuff like that.
1: Yeah.
0: Is Gigi and Gugu coming round? Do you know what I mean? Yeah. Oh, Gigi and Gugu are coming round for your birthday. That's what it's like,
1: and then
0: though.
1: It stays that way for the rest of their lives.
0: Right, unusual terms for your grandparents. Give us a call. 0333 2020 400. That's 0333 2020 400. You can drop us a message on WhatsApp. It's the same number. Robin coming up, Dancing on My Own is going to sound amazing, and Taylor Swift is next.
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1: No way.
0: And it's a guaranteed winner. Make me a winner. Fourth one.

0: the tune that Callum Scott did a version of when on Britain's Got Talent.
1: Yeah.
0: I'm sorry, but it doesn't come close to that, does it?
1: No, we were just talking off air. That song came out in 2010. But I feel like it's one of those songs that will always sound so good.
0: Oh, I love it. I really do. Robin, Dancing on My Own, just after 9:30. It's Gregor and Lindsay here. We'll be good today. We're talking about names that you have for your grandparents, because we've all got, it could be like granny, grandma, maybe it's more nan. No, it's probably not. Just my wife.
1: Yeah.
0: And why is that? Because she's more than just a nan.
1: Yeah.
0: That's why.
1: So my mum became a grandparent a few months ago, and she's grandma, but my brother-in-law said we should start calling her Mimo. And I said, no. Hi to Jamie, who says, I'm 44 now, but when I was younger, I couldn't say grandpa. So I went with Gonki. My sister and cousins just followed me. So I think that's what his grandpa was known as by everybody.
0: That sounds like the name of like a gnome or something. Gonki the gnome.
1: Yeah,
0: do you know what I mean? So keep these coming in on WhatsApp. You can give us a call, 0333 2020 400. The unusual terms for your grandparents. Now, Joyce is on just now. What did you get called, Joyce?
2: I was Aggie, because you couldn't say gran. Aggie.
1: Oh.
2: So it should have been gran, but he couldn't get his voice around that, so it was Aggie. So I still get called Aggie quite a bit.
0: Am I wrong in saying that Aggie means that you get a bit annoyed, like you're a bit
1: like
0: aggy?
1: Or a bit aggro?
2: No, not at all. No, I'm a very happy person.
0: So, yeah. I wasn't trying to offend you there. Aggie Joyce. Oh, no, that's good. No, I can understand that, because Aggie is quite an easy one just to say. Aggie!
1: Like if your grandchild's shouting after you at the shops, you're not going to be embarrassed if they're shouting,
2: no,
1: Aggie!
2: I know.
0: Well, Joyce, thank you for sharing that.
2: You're welcome.

0: Saturday morning, 9:42 just now. There's Ed Sheeran and Sapphire. Skrekka and Lindsay here. Travis and Side is coming up in just a wee bit. Love that. What a song. We're talking about grandparents this morning and the unusual names that you have for them. Is it Gang Gang or... or Goo Goo.
1: And what did you say, Nunu, earlier?
0: Nunu could be one of them. I mean, I'm not a massive fan of that one, to be fair. Loads coming in on WhatsApp, Lindsay.
1: Yes, hi to Donna. My granddaughter called me Ninny, which I think is quite nice. My older daughter called her granddad Grandman, and my son called him Ginder. No idea why, but it stuck.
0: Is that not a dating app? Ginder. thanks, Donna. Lynn is on. What do you get called, Lynn?
2: I've got Wow. W-O-W.
1: What?
0: That's nothing like granny or granddad.
2: No, well, I wanted to be grandma when my first grandson was born, which is just over 22 years ago. But his other grandmother wanted that, so I wanted something unusual. So I was watching Michael Palin's programme about the Himalayas, and he went to a remote village in Pakistan. And, like, one word for feet was Pong, and the word for grandmother was Wow, and it stuck.
1: Ah, right. I thought you were just going to pick that yourself. You're like, oh, no. I want to be the Wow Gran.
2: Oh, no, I'm not that big-headed.
0: You must be glad they went for Wow, because Pong would have maybe not been quite as nice.
2: More appropriate.
0: Yeah, here comes Pong for a visit.
1: Do they still call you that? Are you still Wow?
2: Yeah, even at 22, I said to my grandson, do you not just want to call me Lynn? And he went, oh, no, you're Wow.
1: Aww.
0: Wow.
1: Wow. Oh, wow.
0: Lynn, that's amazing. Thank you so much for sharing that.
2: It's a pleasure. Thank you.
1: Bye.
0: See ya. Bye-bye.
2: Bye.
3: Skrekka and Lindsay, fourth one.
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0: Bebe Rexha and Faithless, New Religion. Saturday morning, it's Gregor and Lindsay here. We're talking unusual terms for your grandparents.
1: Hi to Keris, I hope I'm pronouncing your name right. Good morning. I had a big gran and a wee gran. One was tall and one was short.
0: I love that. That's, I mean, yeah, quite simple. Straight to the point.
1: Hopefully they weren't too offended.
0: Gavin's a papa. He gets called Papasaurus. He's even got a t-shirt. He's still a teacher with it.
1: Yeah, it's
0: Papasaurus.
1: Is it Jurassic Park?
0: Yeah.
1: Yeah, it says Papasaurus.
0: Is it because you're as old as the dinosaurs, Gavin? Maybe that's what it is. Wrong to be right with the kids coming up after this one. Here's a throwback. Alicia Keys right now. Here's Fallen.

0: Fourth one, Saturday morning. Gregor and Lindsay here. Cloudy to start with. Sunshine staying dry. Highs of 18 later this afternoon. Right, Lindsay, just about 10 o'clock, it's time for Wrong to be Right.
1: Yes.
0: With ScotRail Kids for a quid tickets. They're great value, and it's not just the wee ones that benefit, by the way. This is brilliant. Up to four kids aged 5 right the way up to 15 can travel for just £1 return each with every paying adult. So this is a great way to save if you're going on a day out. That's what I like. A wee family trip. Come on, we'll get on the train. Let's go a family trip, whether you're going to, I don't know, off to the cinema to watch a movie,
1: oh, yeah,
0: or the football or something like that. Or maybe you're all heading to a party or a family gathering. I mean, when you can save a wee bit of money, that's great, isn't it?
1: I know, especially people like you, Gregor, who have 3 children.
0: Hi, there's a gang of us. There's ScotRail have got you covered, whether you are still holding their hand or if they are completely mortified by you. Kids for a quid works for the whole family. And don't forget, under 5s travel free all the time with ScotRail too.
1: So remember to ask for Kids for a Quid at the ticket office or on the train. And what better, there is no peak fares for the adults and ScotRail fares are frozen until March 2027.
0: Brilliant.
1: So, up for grabs today. Return train travel for the family to anywhere in Scotland with ScotRail and £100 cash. And remember, this is a game for the kids. What we'll do, we'll ask a series of questions and you need to give us the wrong answer. Do that for the 10th and final question and you win. And give us the correct answer and you are off the game.
0: Now, are you going to be strict? You're going to be strict this morning, yeah?
1: I think you should be.
0: No adult help allowed. And you need to be, you pick, Lindsay.
1: Today, let's do 13 and under.
0: Okay, 13 and under to play. Call us right now. 0333 2020 400. 0333 2020 400. You've got to be 13 or under to play, and you have to ask the bill payer's permission if you want to give us a call. Okay, so 0333 2020 400. Right, give us a call right now.
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0: Hey, good morning. Hope you're good. It's Saturday. It's Gregor and Lindsay looking after things for Boogie and Arlene. Let's get the latest news right now at 10 o'clock.
12: Across Edinburgh, the Lothians, Fife and Falkirk.
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12: Fourth One.
1: The top stories this hour. Families who've lost loved ones to knife crime came together in Leith last night to hold a special vigil. It says the knife angel sculpture, made up of over 100,000 blades seized by police, gets ready to leave the Kirkgate area on Monday after a month. Lisa Petrie, whose 22-year-old son John McNabb was stabbed to death by a 17-year-old on Leith's Great Junction Street a year ago, says it's vital to keep the conversation going after the sculpture goes.
16: Very, very busy. I'm scared. I am scared. One, because I'm not going to be as busy as what I normally am, and it keeps me focused. But I'm scared. My most fear is that when the angel goes, we stop talking. And I don't want anybody to stop talking. We need to keep the momentum up.
1: Andy Burnham says motorists will have to wait until next month's budget to find out whether fuel duty will be cut. The Prime Minister says world events are behind soaring prices, with diesel topping a record £2 a litre at some Scottish forecourts. He says he's well aware of the pressure on households and that further cost of living measures will be announced in the budget next month. More than 100 venues across Edinburgh and East Lothian are welcoming visitors this weekend for Scotland's largest free heritage festival. Doors Open Day is offering free access to buildings and experiences across the region. Rowan Brown's director of the Coburn Association, who are organising the two-day event. She says it's a chance for residents to fall in love with their area again.
17: I think it's so important to connect in a healthy way, and whilst at times, particularly during the holiday season, Edinburgh can be quite a challenging place to live, as can East Lothian. But really, it's so magical and it's so special.
1: And it's a new start for Scotland today as they take on Slovenia in Sebastian Pocognoli's first match as head coach. The Belgian takes over from Steve Clarke for the Nations League campaign.
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1: Bright or sunny spells today, and it should stay dry, highs of 17 degrees. That's the latest. I'm Anita Stratton.

0: so good. Travis and Sight. It's 10 past 10, Saturday morning. Gregor and Lindsay looking after things for Boogie and Arlene. It'll be good. It's Wrong to Be Right with the Kids with Scott Rail on the way very soon. Going to play some Somba as well. And this morning we're talking about the unusual names, the unusual terms that you have for your grandparents. Because almost every family has like a weird one that's like, oh yeah, Gangan or Gugu or something. Yeah, like
1: and
0: that.
1: Typically it's when the kids were really, really young and couldn't pronounce their name properly.
0: Yeah, that is normal.
1: It's all quite endearing.
0: I do quite like it. It's just a weird, like my wife Chloe calls her great gran, or when she was alive, more nan, because she's more than a nan. Which is, that one's just ridiculous.
1: Yeah, I've never heard of anything like that before.
0: Thank you so much for sharing your messages on WhatsApp this morning. Now, Gillian's on the phone just now. So, what was it for you, Gillian?
2: Well, my gran on my mum's side, she get called Nano.
0: That was an iPod, wasn't it?
1: I was going to say.
0: Is it because she loved music?
1: Can you imagine that was her nickname? iPod.
0: She got called Shuffle as well. That was her nickname.
2: And my sister, she refused to be a gran or a nan. She's called Nut-Nut.
1: Nut-Nut?
2: To her grandson. Yep. Nut-Nut.
1: Why is that any better than gran or nan?
0: Was she called Nan and she went, Nut-Nut? Like that? And that's why?
2: No, this kind of came out, Nut-Nut, and it stuck. She kind of trained them that way because she didn't want to be Nana or Nan or anything like that.
1: So she settled for Nut-Nut.
0: Nut-Nut and Nano. I love that.
1: Brilliant. Nut-Nut and an iPod.
2: MPC.
0: Thanks, Gillian. Thank you so much for that.
2: Thanks.

0: Hey, Saturday morning, Sport One. Gregor and Lindsay looking after things for Bookie and Arling. Today is Doors Open Day across Edinburgh and East Lothian. That continues through until tomorrow. And Kevin Bridges, he wraps up his run at the Edinburgh Playhouse tonight with his show, Here If You Need Me.
1: Leslie Town Hall is hosting a small cast musical of Little Shop of Horrors. That's also finishing tonight. And it's also the final night of Six the Musical at the Festival Theatre.
0: Yeah, that sounds good. Enjoy if you're heading off to see that. Right, here we go. Let's do this. Wrong to be right with ScotRail Kids for a quick tickets, where up to four kids aged 5 to 15 can travel for just £1 returned each with every paying adult. Kids for a quick tickets are not available online and can only be purchased from a ticket office or on the train.
1: So, up for grabs today, return train travel for the family to anywhere in Scotland with ScotRail and £100 cash. So, a quick reminder of the rules. You need to get all the questions wrong to be right. Give us the right answer and you're off the game. As always, no adult help allowed, and you need to be 13 or under to play.
0: Okie dokie, right, let's go to the phones now. Kerr's first. Hi, Kerr.
2: Hi.
0: So it's training today. Do you play games or do you just do the training?
2: I play games.
0: Yeah, well, Scotland are going to be playing later on today. Will you be watching that?
2: Yeah, probably. Okay.
1: What's your score prediction, Kerr?
2: I think we're
0: going to
2: win.
0: Good.
1: Okay.
0: That's the right answer. Now, what you have to do now is get the wrong answer. Lindsay has 10 questions. Are you ready, Kerr? You need to be loud and clear. Make sure the phone's really close to your mouth and no adult help. Are you ready?
2: Yeah.
0: Okay, Lindsay, let's do it.
1: Okay. Sir Alex Ferguson had a successful managerial career at which Premier League football club? Manchester United or Manchester City?
2: Manchester City.
1: Yes. What is the name of the football ground where Manchester City play their home fixtures? Etihad Stadium or Glasgow Green?
2: Glasgow Green.
1: Yes. Which American singer has announced a tour stop at Glasgow Green on the 25th of June next year? Taylor Swift or Alex Warren?
2: Taylor Swift.
1: That is wrong. Taylor Swift's surprise new single is called Patient What? 13 or Zero?
2: Zero.
1: Oh, that's the correct answer, Kerr.
0: Sorry, Kerr, but thank you so much for playing and enjoy football later on, okay?
2: Bye.
1: Bye.
0: Jessica is on. Hi, Jessica. Good morning.
3: Hi.
0: So you're in the car just now and your sister's going to gymnastics. Are you there to support and watch?
3: Yes.
1: Oh, what a good sister.
0: Why are you not joining in?
3: I don't really like it.
1: Oh. See, I like watching gymnastics. I would love to do a backflip, but I would probably break my neck.
0: Jessica, can I just ask, how old are you?
3: Nine.
0: You're nine. Okay.
1: You qualify.
0: Right, we had Kerr on, but he did get one of the questions right, so he's off. It's over to you, Jessica. Lindsay's got your questions. Here we go.
1: Okay, question number four. Taylor Swift's surprise new single is called Patient What? 13 or Zero?
3: Patient Zero?
1: Oh, that's the right answer, Jessica.
0: Sorry, Jessica, but thanks for playing.
3: Okay.
1: Bye.
0: Right, up next is...

0: Yeah.
1: Do you enjoy watching your brother play football?
0: Sometimes.
1: Okay. Because I had to do that when I was younger and I hated it.
2: Right, so what we're going to do is we're going to get to these questions. You are very lucky to get through. We've already had two people on, but they managed to get the question right, and that's not what we're after. So let's go for it. We're on question number four.
1: Taylor Swift's surprise new single is called Patient What? 13 or Zero?
0: Zero.
1: Oh, that's the right answer.
0: Bye.
2: Right, we're going to take one more, Lindsay. Arlo is on the phone just now. Arlo is 8 years old. And, well, it says he's riding his bike. You can't be riding your bike just now while you're on the phone, surely. You're multitasking.
3: No.
2: He's put his bike down and he's going to win with us.
1: So you're 8 years old and obviously you like riding your bike. Do you still give people backies? Is that like a
3: yeah.
1: thing? Yeah. Oh, I used to love giving people backies.
2: Can you do a wheelie yet?
3: No, I'm learning.
1: Oh, you're learning? Good, okay. And always wear a helmet, Arlo. Safety first.
2: Right, let's get to these questions then, Lindsay. We're on question number four still. Here we go.
1: Okay. Taylor Swift's surprise new single is called Patient What? 13 or Zero?
3: 13.
1: Yes. Which international women's rugby team are known as the Black Ferns? New Zealand or Australia?
3: New Zealand.
1: Oh, that's the right answer, Arlo. I'm sorry.
2: Sorry, Arlo. But thank you so much for playing, okay?
3: Bye.
1: Bye.
2: Bye.
1: Bye.
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0: What's this song called? What's
1: it? Around the World, I think, Greg.
0: Is that it? Oh, right.
1: Yeah.
0: So good, though. So good. Daft Punk, Around the World, Saturday morning, 25 past 10. It's Gregor and Lindsay here. We're looking after things for Boogie and Arlene.
1: So a lot of the kids, more or less everybody, getting the Taylor Swift question wrong on Wrong to Be Right today. And we have that new Taylor Swift song coming up very soon.
0: We can't do that. That's just rubbing salt in the wind. Oh, so we knock off kids, like, they come on to play. Uh-huh. Oh, really sorry. Right, no, wrong. What, and then we're going to play the song?
1: Stop trying to be too nice. No. You've changed.
0: No, I've got kids myself. I think that's disgusting that we're doing that.
1: We're just doing as we're told, okay?
0: It's good, though. We're going to play it in 10. Lewis Capaldi's next.
2: Fourth one. At Cash for Kids, what's raised local stays local. 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Your donations stay in Edinburgh, the Lothians, Fife and Falkirk.
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1: No way.
0: And it's a guaranteed winner. Make me a winner. Fourth one.

0: Dr. Dre, Snoop Dogg, there is still Dre. 10:37, Saturday. It's Gregor and Lindsay here. Alex Warren on the way. We've got the new one from Taylor Swift to play in a wee bit.
1: Fourth one.
0: Well, first of all, a massive well done to Ruth. She is a mum of two, right? Okay, she won £600,000 yesterday.
2: Nice.
0: Yesterday was the 25th of September.
2: Uh-huh.
0: 3 months.
2: Ah, okay. Yeah. Oh.
0: That'll come in handy, won't it?
2: Gregor.
0: I didn't say it, I'm just saying.
2: No, I know, but it's just dawned on me.
0: Yeah, okay. So that'll come in handy.
2: Oh,
0: we've
2: just
0: got
2: a wee bit.
0: Even more money up for grabs this time. £700,000, come on. It's such a lot of money, £700,000. This is money that, see if you are the winner, like for example, Ruth was our winner yesterday. She has that money in her bank account right now.
2: No, I know, yeah. So if you win the money, it will be in your bank account after the call.
0: So a week than now, you could be like going Raj with £700,000.
2: Oh, imagine.
0: It's a lot of money. If you want to get involved, this is how to do it. It's dead easy. Text the word yes, okay? Send it to 61025. That is the word yes to 61025. Texts are 250. Or get 5 entries for a fiver. Text the word mega to 61025. 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
2: Over 18s only, you can enter at makemeawinner.co.uk, where you'll find phone entry details and all the rules for this network competition. Lines close at 5 p.m. on Friday, and to win the money, just answer your phone and £700,000 is yours. And like we said, it will be paid straight into your bank account after the call. Text yes to 61025. Good luck.
0: Yeah, good luck with that. A lot of money, £700,000 would just be incredible. This is the new one right now from Taylor Swift. It's called Patient Zero.

0: 55 years
1: old. Ah, he's going on tour, isn't he? Alex Warren, there is Carry You Home.
2: Yeah, he's doing a world tour, isn't he? Yeah, coming to Scotland next year.
1: Talking about tours. Have you found out if you've got tickets for Oasis yet?
2: Well, I literally just went on my phone and I had a notification saying I had an email. I was like, oh, I've got an email.
1: It's like when you get the one from the National Lottery. You're like, this is it, by the way. This is it. Buy work. See you around.
2: It was from my bank. So, yes, I think a lot of people still patiently waiting for their Oasis email ticket.
1: How long can you still be waiting for?
2: Till tomorrow, I believe.
1: Oh, okay.
2: But I've seen people that have already got their tickets. Apparently, the actual process of getting tickets is a lot more smoother compared to the last time. So, yes, I'm still waiting. And, yes, waiting to see if I'm going to be spending a lot of money this weekend.
1: Lindsay, which Oasis album was released in 1995?
2: It's not.
1: Nah, you're not getting any. You're not getting any tickets.
2: No, because I've got an Oasis poster in my house, and that was What's the Story Morning Glory.
1: Lindsay, are you being ridiculous? I'm asking you that question because that's the question you had to answer to pre-register for the tickets.
2: Oh, but I did it on holiday, and I was a little bit tipsy when I did it, so I actually can't remember.
1: But you don't know the answer to that question.
2: No, I filled it in. I think I had to Google it, though.
1: Oh, this is what everyone's kicking off about. If you get tickets, we're taking them off you.
3: Gregor and Lindsay, fourth one.
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1: No way.
0: And it's a guaranteed winner. 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

0: Saturday morning, just about 11 o'clock. It's Gregor and Lindsay here. Instagram have just launched a new feature, AI-powered, surprise, surprise.
1: Mm-hmm.
0: And I think you will either love this and think, brilliant idea, they should have done this ages ago,
1: right.
0: Or you will think, no.
1: What do you think?
0: I think it's brilliant.
1: Oh, you think it's brilliant?
0: Yeah,
1: okay.
0: Yeah. More on that coming up. Katie Tunstall to play and Calvin Harris after the news at 11.
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0: Hey, good morning. Saturday. Gregor and Lindsay here. A good one from Katie Tunstall on the way. And right now, let's get the latest news at 11 o'clock.
14: Across Edinburgh, the Lothians, Fife and Falkirk.
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14: Fourth One.
13: The top stories this hour. An Edinburgh mum whose son was stabbed to death says she'll be sad to see the knife angel leave Leith. The sculpture, made of more than 100,000 knives seized by police, arrived at the Kirkgate almost a year after Lisa Petrie's son, John McNabb, was killed by a 17-year-old in the area. Lisa gave a speech at a special vigil there last night, where families affected by knife crime came together to remember lost loved ones. She says she'll never stop fighting for John.
2: Tonight wasn't about the angel, although it was about the angel. It was about families coming together that have been impacted, ones that have fallen, ones that have been carrying the scars. It's been sad. I'm just so proud of the turnout. I just hope that people can see that these aren't numbers. These are human beings, and we've lost them.
13: Iran's proposed a deal to the US that would see the Strait of Hormuz reopened within a week. It insists America needs to meet its conditions. As Organ Donation Week wraps up, we're being reminded again to properly register to be a donor. Scotland's opt-out system means families can go against the wishes of loved ones if they don't have the capacity to decide. Kidney transplant recipient Craig Herron says it can be life-changing for someone on the list.
9: Being on dialysis was really tough. It just takes every bit of energy out of you. You struggle to do most day-to-day things. I would recommend to anybody to donate their organs.
13: And Earlston Rugby Club is inviting the public to share their memories of the Borders side as it celebrates its 150th anniversary. Club stalwart Ali Forsyth says a number of familiar faces have represented them over the years, including former Scotland star Carl Hogg.
17: His father was a past vice captain, and his grandfather was also a past president of the club. Carol actually also played through the Blue Eagles, that seven-a-side tour at the Crichtons when he was down in Earlston.
19: Weather. With the Rio app. Your favourite music, radio shows, presenters and podcasts. Download Rio now.
13: Dry and bright this afternoon with some good spells of sunshine, highs of 17. That's the latest. I'm Anita Stratton.

0: Katie Tunstall. She's brilliant. There is Suddenly I See, just about 10 past 11.
1: And how funny that the song's called Suddenly I See. You have got your glasses on now. You've put them on for the first time.
0: Is that the first time?
1: Yeah, I don't think you've worn them all morning. Yeah.
0: Oh, I just seen them lying there. I just thought I'd put them on. Maybe it was the song.
1: Yeah, probably.
0: Maybe the song was in my head. It was like, put your glasses on. Suddenly I see.
1: Yeah.
0: I'll take them off again after looking at you. Katy Perry coming up, Benson Boone as well. So I was saying before that Instagram has this brand new feature, okay? And it's AI powered, which is no big surprise. Yep. So basically, it's when you're posting on your stories. So this isn't your main grid pictures.
1: Right.
0: This is on your stories. You can ask the built-in AI to pixelate somebody's face.
1: Oh, okay. Now, a lot of people do this on social media now where they hide the baby's face or their children's face, which I think is totally fair.
0: I think that's a good idea.
1: So is that maybe why? Are people going to pixelate their kids' faces now?
0: So the way they're selling it is that it's almost like a soft launch if you're back on the dating scene. Okay.
1: Right. Okay.
0: So you found someone new.
1: Uh-huh.
0: And you want a wee sort of, you're on a date, a wee, let's get a wee selfie.
1: No, you're not. You're not going on a first date and taking a selfie together.
0: Oh, well, I don't know. Second date, Lindsay. Okay. I don't know. I don't know the timeline.
1: Third base.
0: It's not me. Third base. You're not taking a selfie during third base. So you take a picture of the two of you.
1: Uh-huh.
0: You post it on stories, but you don't want anyone to know who you're with yet because you're like, oh, they might not be the one.
1: Don't post it then.
0: Lindsay, I'm trying to explain what Instagram are doing. So you can pixelate their face and they're calling it the sort of soft launch.
1: Right, okay.
0: It's not the hard launch, it's just the soft launch. Oh, there could be a man.
1: Yeah.
0: But we don't know who it is.
1: Because I follow, I don't know, some influencers who have kind of soft launched a new boyfriend, but they've just shown a picture of, like, their hands and they've cut off their face. So maybe this can be something for people doing that.
0: Well, I think that's the idea behind it. That is the idea behind it. But it doesn't have to be, it's not just for dating. I mean, it could just be, I don't know, you look a wee bit rough. You know what you're like, you know, when sometimes early breakfast.
1: Oh, here we go, right? Uh-huh, come on then.
0: No, I'm just
1: saying. Early breakfast.
0: When we do early breakfast, we come in early, because it's early breakfast, okay? And if we were to take a photo, I can just imagine you'd be like, oh, can you wait until I put my makeup on?
1: Yeah.
0: You would.
1: If you asked to take a photo on early breakfast, I'd tell you where to go.
0: Gregor and Lindsay on Instagram. We'll post a wee picture, right? Later this week on early breakfast.
1: No, we won't.
0: Lindsay will be the pixelated one. For sure.
1: I'm doing you a favour.
0: Right, Benson Boone is on right now. Beautiful.

0: Katy Perry. Then it's ET, Saturday morning. Hope you're good. Just about 20 past 11, we're going to play a song that is huge right now. It's absolutely massive. It's all over TikTok. It's one of the tunes of the summer, for
1: sure. Yeah, one of the best dance tracks about just now.
0: Yeah, it comes from Hugel. He is a DJ producer, and I love this story so much, okay? So obviously, to become a producer, you need all the equipment, and it's expensive.
1: Yeah.
0: The mixing desk and all that stuff. So what he did was, when he was at school, when he was quite young at school, he would buy pens,
1: right,
0: go to school, and then sell them to other pupils at school, and his pals sell pens.
1: And what, he made that much of a profit?
0: Aye.
1: Really?
0: Yeah, he said he had like queues of people trying to buy pens off him.
1: You couldn't do that in this day and age, though. Because I was down at your house last Saturday, and we were talking about like your kids being in school, and they barely write anymore.
0: He has his own iPad. The school have given him an iPad, so he's asked me and Chloe to buy him a stylus pen.
1: Yeah.
0: For his iPad.
1: So that's
0: like,
1: the thing.
0: Change days.
1: You wouldn't have that side hustle now selling pens because they barely use them.
0: Well, there you go. He sold enough to buy some equipment, and now we're playing his songs on the radio, which is so cool. This is massive. Hugel and Moving to the Sun.

0: Tracy Abrams. And that's so true. We're just trying to get our heads around that on Thursday. It's the 1st of October. Like,
1: yeah.
0: What?
1: But Celebrity Traitors starts on the 1st of October.
0: By the way, I think this is the... I know that it's only the second celebrity version, but I think the lineup is brilliant this year.

0: is so good, and there's been rumours online that this series of Celebrity Traitors is savage and way better than
1: the last
0: one.
1: I know, but they do that. They do that anyway,
0: yeah,
1: don't they?
0: That
1: oh,
0: is
1: it's
0: true.
1: Been leaked that there's a big fallout.
0: But
1: or something
0: I love this
1: like that.
0: Time of year where obviously it's rubbish when the weather's getting pants and the nights are darker, but see staying in and watching decent telly.
1: Yeah, looking forward to that. Mm. So Thursday night, Celebrity Traitors is back on the telly. Right, coming up in a bit, Fatboy Slim, the Rockefeller Skank.
0: Oh,
1: that's going to sound amazing.
0: Belter.
1: And Ella Langley is on the way next.
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0: 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Right.

0: Sports One, Saturday morning. Gregor and Lindsay here. Cloudy to start with, sunshine staying dry, highs of 18 later this afternoon.
1: Fourth One.
0: It's always life-changing, but this is absolutely ridiculous. £700,000 is how much you could win this coming Friday.
2: If you won that money, Gregor, would you book a holiday or would you just have the most rad weekend of your life?
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2: 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Good luck.
0: Yeah, good luck with that. Such a lot of money. Here's Ariana Grande right now. This is Hate That I Made You Love Me.

0: How you doing? It's 4th-1, James Hype, more than friends. Gregor and Lindsay here. In the football today, it's international weekend with the Nations League on at 2pm. It's Slovenia against Scotland. It's the unknown today because we have a new manager.
1: Yep.
0: There's quite a few changes in the team as well, so we're just like, how's this going to go today? We don't know.
1: We'll see what happens. Yeah. Gavin Pearson and Steve Cowan are here with the big Scottish football show to bring you all the team news and coverage of the game. The team will be here from 1:45.
0: Yeah, Grant Thompson absolutely gutted to only do a 1-hour, 45-minute show. That's disgusting.
1: Yeah, that 2-hour show that he does and he gets away early.
0: Tenant sixes and an overnight stay in Glasgow to give away on the show. Yeah, they've got tickets for that. Not bad at all. Right, Miles Smith on the way very soon.
2: Gregor and Lindsay. 4th-1. 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
1: No way.
0: And it's a guaranteed winner. Make me a winner. Fourth one.

0: Taylor Swift, there is Cruel Summer, right, just about 12 o'clock. That is it for us. We'll be watching Scotland later on.
1: Yes, come Nations on, League. Scotland.
0: They're playing Slovenia. We've got a new manager. There's some new players in the team as well. Come on, Scotland.
1: And any excuse for some afternoon pints on a Saturday.
0: Well, exactly. We'll be back tomorrow with Misheard Lyrics, and Grant Thompson's playing your throwbacks. He's on the way next.
2: Hey! Fourth one.
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0: Thank you very much to Gregor and Lindsay. Grant Thompson here on Fourth One. It's just gone midday right now. Here's Anita with all your latest news.
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12: The top stories this hour. Families who've lost loved ones to knife crime came together in Leith last night to hold a special vigil. It's after the knife angel sculpture, made up of over 100,000 blades seized by police, wrapped up a month on display in the Kirkgate area as part of a UK tour. Lisa Petrie, whose 22-year-old son, John McNabb, was stabbed to death by a 17-year-old on Leith's Great Junction Street a year ago, says it's vital to keep the conversation going after the sculpture goes.
15: I am scared. One, because I'm not going to be as busy as what I normally am, and it keeps me focused. But I'm scared. My most fear is that when the angel goes, we stop talking, and I don't want anybody to stop talking. We need to keep the momentum up.
12: More than 100 venues across Edinburgh and East Lothian are welcoming visitors this weekend for Scotland's largest free heritage festival. Doors open days offering free access to buildings and experiences across the region. Rowan Brown's director of the Coburn Association, who are organising the two-day event, she says is a chance for residents to fall in love with their area again.
20: I think it's so important to connect in a healthy way, and whilst at times, you know, particularly during the holiday season, Edinburgh can be quite a challenging place to live, as can East Lothian. But really, it's so magical and it's so special.
12: And new Scotland manager Sebastian Pocagnoli says his players have the chance to start something special this afternoon. The Belgian takes charge for the first time since succeeding Steve Clark in the Nations League away to Slovenia. Pocagnoli says there's plenty he wants from his players.
21: I hope that the team will be, on the mental aspect, well balanced, well focused, well concentrate in the good moment, but also maybe in the challenging moment of the game. And I hope to see all the things that we walk through the camp.
12: Kickoff is at 2 p.m.
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12: Dry and bright this afternoon with some good spells of sunshine, highs of 17. That's the latest. I'm Anita Stratton.
0: Hopefully you're having a great Saturday. Grant Thompson here, gonna get on some Backstreet Boys after Shakira right now.

Fifth Harmony there, and that is Work From Home. Before that, Backstreet Boys sounding class. Hopefully you're having a great Saturday. Grant Thompson here. My very short Saturday show. I'm only on 2 hours on a Saturday. It's even shorter this week, though. Thank you, Scotland, for a 2 o'clock kickoff in the Nations League. So Slovenia are playing Scotland. First game in our group of the Nations League. And it's a 2 o'clock kickoff, so the big Scottish football show has to start early. They have to be in for 1:45, which means I have to get up the road. Actually, I was looking at my Scotland top out, and I quite like the one from 2020, the Euros top, that I've managed to pull a thread in it, and it's now got even tighter than it already was, so I can't wear that. I've had to go with my retro 1998 goalie shirt, so that's what I'll be wearing to cheat on Scotland later. The Old Faithful is back out. Coming up, Beyonce and Olivia Dean right now. Here is the gorgeous Man I Need.

0: It's in the flow now. Ooh.
1: Still love that. Texas Hold'em from Beyonce. Grant Thompson here. Going to get the first throwback chosen by you of the afternoon on soon. It's like they don't want us to go out tonight. There's so many good movies on the telly. Legally Blonde on BBC One at 10:45. Kingsman: The Secret Service. That's a great movie. That is on Channel 4 tonight. And ITV2, if you're looking for something to do with the kids early evening, there are two Harry Potter movies on back-to-back. So The Prisoner of Azkaban and The Goblet of Fire on back-to-back. And that takes you up to about 11 o'clock tonight to bedtime. You can thank me later. Tunes from Alex Warren and Miley Cyrus on next.
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1: No way.
0: And it's a guaranteed winner. Make me a winner. Fourth one.

0: just Miley now. Remember, she dropped the Cyrus. There is Flowers coming up, something new from Jason Derulo in just a minute. And you choose the throwbacks on a Saturday. What are you doing with your Saturday? Can you beat this? I've got Stacey on the phone right now. Stacey, tell us what you're doing with your Saturday afternoon.
1: We're just plane spotting. We're a bit fed up in the house, so we like taking up to Glasgow Airport and just watch the planes.
0: I love that. I do that sometimes as well.
1: Do you?
0: Have you seen any decent ones yet? Like any big planes?
1: Not really. Not this morning. We haven't. It's just been EasyJets and a Logan Airs.
0: But you know when you do, you do that thing where you get the app and you go see where the planes go and you're like, I want to go to Alicante.
1: That's exactly it. There was one going to Paris earlier.
0: Oh, I could go Paris today. That'd be quite nice.
1: I know, it's awesome.
0: Can I get a song?
1: We only edit this because our son loved it. Our son absolutely loved the planes, and now he's at school and we're still up watching the planes.
0: I love that. What song can I get on for you?
1: Can you play The Rasmus and the Shadows?
0: Absolutely right. I'll let you get back to the plane finder app and the plane spot, and what a tune this is. Thank you, Stacey.

0: I genuinely feel like I should be on my holidays hearing that. New one from DJ Goja and Jason Derulo and Melody, and that is Machiko and the Rasmussen in Class before that on Fourth One. Big Scottish Football Show on early today with coverage of Slovenia, Scotland. So they're on from 1:45. 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Keep it at Fourth One. I'm going to play you Dylan John Thomas next.
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1: No way.
0: And it's a guaranteed winner. 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

0: Stargazing there from Miles Smith. I'm going to play you James Blunt's new one before 1 o'clock this afternoon. You choose the throwbacks on a Saturday. It's an extended throwback takeover, and you're going to love this. Amy has sent a voice note in now. Amy, what are you saying?
1: Good afternoon, Gran. We absolutely love listening to the throwback takeover in our family, so I would just like to request Learn to Fly by the Foo Fighters, as it's my partner's favourite band.
0: Oh, yes.
1: And we just absolutely love to jam to these songs in the house with the kids. So I'd just like to give a wee shout out to my partner, Grant, and all the boys at BS Plumbing as well.
0: Thank you, Amy. 10 out of 10 for this, by the way.

0: The Blunt is back. Told you it was good. James Blunt and Taste Like Summer. He is in The Celebrity Traitors, which is back on BBC One on Thursday night. So there's something to look forward to. Coming up after one, some more throwbacks chosen by you. Going to get BB Rexha and Faithless on. Cammy Barnes as well. And Lindsay's standing by with all your latest news next.
1: Fourth one. Are you over 60? 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
0: Hey, Grant Thompson here on 4th One. BB Rexha and Faithless coming up right now. It's 1 o'clock. Lindsay Heron has your latest news.
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18: The top stories this hour. A teenage cyclist been taken to hospital after being hit by a car in Aberdeen in what police are calling a murder bid. They say a 37-year-old man's been arrested and charged with attempted murder after a white BMW hit the 19-year-old around 6 last night near the Tesco superstore in the city. Fire crews are dealing with a blaze at a Glasgow recycling centre, with plumes of smoke affecting the nearby Queen Elizabeth Hospital. Three appliances are on the scene at Shields Road with high reach equipment after the fire broke out around 10:30 this morning. Chris Mitchell from GMB Scotland is telling us there are major safety issues at the site.
19: I've raised this issue many times regarding the sprinkler system that doesn't work. It was all down to money. How much is it going to cost to replace it? Now, just as well, with the goodwill and good thinking of your members in there, everybody was evacuated for the site safely.
18: We've asked Glasgow City Council for comment. Iran's waiting on a response from the US after setting out plans to reopen the Strait of Hormuz within a week. It's calling for the naval blockade to be lifted, oil sanctions waived, and a new ceasefire. Now, changes to the way junk food's displayed in Scottish shops will officially come into force next week. Under new restrictions, businesses won't be allowed to display sugary products near the door or at the till. Public Health Minister Marie Todd.
20: The restrictions strike a balance between improving the health of people in Scotland whilst reducing any potential effects on smaller businesses and shops.
18: And in football, Sebastian Pocognoli's confident his reign as Scotland manager can get off to a winning start in Slovenia today, with a number of new stars expected to feature.
21: When you start a new book with a team, it's important to just bring the confidence and the only ways to win the games. So that's also something very important. I hope and I think we will do it because the players, they are top quality.
18: It's the first of four Nations League matches over the next 10 days. Kickoff in Ljubljana is 2:00.
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18: A fine dry day with sunny spells for most, breezy with a high of 16. That's the latest. I'm Lindsay Heron.
0: Nice one, Lindsay. Something new from Cammy Barnes coming up right now. BB Rexha and Faithless. What a tune this is.

0: He's just finished two nights at the Battlelands in Glasgow, and there's a big announcement, I think, coming soon from Cammy Barnes. Wonder what that's going to be. That is Let Me Down. Good afternoon. Grant Thompson here. You are on the throwbacks, and I'm very jealous of Carol and the family right now. Carol has been out walking alpacas, is that right?
1: We were, yep. Alpaca and llama walking.
0: Okay, and they were well behaved?
1: They were well behaved. No spitting hat. Well, Reed could spat on.
0: They are by the rain.
1: No, by his alpaca. He didn't like him.
0: My alpaca that I walked a couple of years ago was not very well behaved and was basically dragging me about. Like, it was in charge.
1: Definitely 40 mile an hour. I'm like, if it starts walking that fast, I'm letting it go.
0: And they're surprisingly big, aren't they?
1: Yeah, they are. They're quite strong.
0: That's what I thought as well.
1: Did you see how strong they were? My arms are all sore. I'm trying to drive back to the farm shop now to get something to eat. And
0: what song could I go for you?
1: What song do we want? By Ariana Grande.
0: Ariana Grande. Would you like some old school Ariana Grande?

0: that guy so much. Sounding class. Somber and Homewrecker and Ariana Grande before that with Into You. Right, the Nations League kicks off today. Slovenia are playing Scotland at 2 o'clock, which means the big Scottish football show on from 1:45.
1: Fourth One.
0: And that means I get an early finish, and I am all good with that. Are you ready for more life-changing cash? Play Make Me a Winner and kickstart your October with an incredible £700,000. Now, you have to be in it to win it. We've got a life-changing £700,000 up for grabs on Friday. Here's the details on how you enter. 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
1: No way.
0: And it's a guaranteed winner. Make me a winner. Fourth one.

0: Friday of next week, and he is doing the closing party at Oshaya in Ibiza. It's that time of year. There's Calvin Harris and John Newman, and that is Blame. Right, about half an hour until Slovenia kick off against Scotland in the Nations League. I'm in a party mood. Let's do one more throwback chosen by you, and let's make it a party anthem. Hello, who's there?
1: Hi, Gary. Just looking for your throwback. GX, son of a gun, it's Chris. Just on a private hire run. If you could pull it out, it would be great.
0: Chris, try again. I'm no Gary.
1: Oh, sorry.
0: I know all of our names start with G, right?
1: And Grant. Sorry.
0: Anyway, you're a private hire driver.
1: Eh? I'm just a private hire driver, aye. Yeah, I do like school runs and school meals, stuff like that.
0: Right, Chris, I forgive you because it's a tune.

0: Last one from me today is Stella Lefty, and that is Boston. Have a lovely weekend. Come on, Scotland. We're actually top of the Nations League at the moment. All right, I know it's alphabetically, right? So Slovenia playing Scotland. 2 o'clock kickoff, which means it's an early kickoff for the big Scottish football show. Lynn and the team going to be here from 1:45 right the way through till 6 o'clock. Every kick of the ball with Slovenia, Scotland in the Nations League. GBX on from 6 o'clock tonight. Callum's Hits Party continuing with the anthems at 10. And stay there. Your latest news at 2 is on the way next.
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13: That's it. Big. Did you hear that?
2: Thompson hooked early. An hour and three quarters, thank you to him. We're on until six now. We are here for the new era, the World Cup. What happened? We've forgotten about that now. Here we go as Scotland kick off in 50 minutes against Slovenia. Hello, I'm Gavin Pearson. Welcome to the big Scottish football show. Steve Cowan is here as well. Steve, let's go through the starting 11.
13: Yeah, starting 11 is going to go, looks like a 3-4-1-2. So gun and goals, a back three of Henry, McKenna and Welsh. Midfield four of Hickey, Gilmour, Ferguson and Robertson. McGinn sitting in front of them. And two strikers up top, Ewer and McBurnie.
2: So many names floating about over the last week or so. McPake, Wilson. They're not in the starting 11. How close is it to what you thought would happen?
13: I think it's quite close. We always knew he was going to play a different formation. He says he wants to be attacking on the front foot. I'm delighted to see Ewer, Robbie Ewer, in. He's got a good bit of a reputation with his time in Sweden. Scored a few goals and playing two up top, Gab. I just think it's wonderful.
2: Yeah, make no mistake. We used to go into games with Steve Clark and feel like it was going to be pretty slow and quite conservative in terms of our approach. How different is this new era that kicks off in 14 minutes going to be?
13: Well, if he wins, it'll be different. Because we're used to getting beat, so that's a big difference. Listen, every manager comes with these different things. It's about winning. It's not about philosophy. It's not about this, that. It's about winning. Now, that looks like an attacking team. I think there could be goals in this team, but we'll know, what, in about 90 minutes away from now, what will end up.
2: Goals as they happen, reaction as it happens as well, all throughout the afternoon on the big Scottish football show. As well as that, we'll take a look at what's happening at Easter Road. New boss in charge there, and there could be a new boss in the east end of Glasgow as well. Plenty during this international break to get our teeth into this afternoon.

0: little Tartan anthem to build up to kick off at 2 o'clock. It's the Big Scottish Football Show, Primal Scream and Rocks. Gavin Pearson, Steve Cowan here with you as we watch Scotland build after, you have to say, a disappointing summer. And maybe not as many changes as we expected compared to the squad that was taken out to the USA in terms of the starting 11 this afternoon. Let's talk, Steve, about Ollie McBurney. Yeah. Controversial in a sense.
1: Yeah.
0: Your thoughts on him in the starting 11?
1: He wouldn't be in the starting 11 for me, and there's two reasons for that, Gav. First of all, no goals in 16 caps. So I know it was 5 years ago, but he had 16 caps to try and get one goal. Most, even mediocre strikers, would get you a goal or two with that amount of times you're getting to play for Scotland. And secondly, and probably more importantly for me, is what he said. When it was 5 years ago, when he was left out, he says that, and I won't repeat it word for word, but he just says that he thought the Scotland set-up was pretty rubbish, wasn't very good, his words were a bit stronger than that, and for me, then, there'd be no chance to get him back in.
0: I think we'll talk more about this in a little while, all right, because there might be a difference of opinion on that one, and if he scores this afternoon, there will be a difference of opinion. But yeah, we'll get into that in a wee while. We'll catch up with the news at 2 on the Big Scottish Football Show next.
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1: Yorkshire, Yorkshire, Yorkshire tea, where everything's done properly. 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
0: Right, enough of that. 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

0: It's a Hampden anthem. We're not at Hampden today, of course. We're just seconds away from kickoff in Slovenia. Good luck to Scotland playing competitive football again after the World Cup and wearing the most popular away top amongst the Tartan Army as well in the salmon top, Steve. And that looks like the most popular one amongst the fans on the terraces. In glorious sunshine as well there, not a cloud in the sky. Perfect conditions, so no excuses with that. How do you see it going, Steve?
1: Well, obviously, you're hoping to get 3 points from a good start to the group stage here. But I think the two people for me will be more important in the game will be Hickey and Robertson on that wide area, Gav. I think they've got to make sure they get up and down, particularly to fill the holes in beside the centre-half. So I'm hoping it'll go well. And if you were asking me at the end of 90 minutes, I would take a 1-0 draw.
0: All right, more coming up. Kaiser Chiefs and Amy McDonald on the way. Let's get latest news now at 2. Here's Lindsay.
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4: The top stories this hour. Fire crews are battling a blaze at a Glasgow recycling centre amid claims the facility is not safe for employees. The fire broke out around 10:30 this morning at the Shield Road depot near the Queen Elizabeth University Hospital. Chris Mitchell from GMB Scotland's telling us a key safety element's missing.
5: There's a sprinkler system in that depot for a reason, to dampen out the fire or try and minimise the damage of this fire. So the council need to have responsibility for this because it's absolutely shocking. Your members will not be put at risk. Or because the sprinkler systems cost too much money.
4: We've asked the local authority for comment. Cocaine worth an estimated £200,000 has been seized after a car was stopped on the A90 near Aberdeen on Thursday. A 39-year-old man's been arrested and charged and due to appear at the city's sheriff court at a later date. New restrictions around the sale of junk food in Scottish shops have been announced. Businesses with more than 50 employees will be no longer allowed to display things like sugary soft drinks or sweets in prominent locations, such as entrances, checkouts, and at aisle ends. Public Health Minister Marie Todd says it's to help everyone improve health outcomes across the country.
6: By restricting the promotion of less healthy food and drink, we can make it easier for people to make healthier choices and create a Scotland where everyone eats well and has a healthier weight.
4: Football, and the Sebastian Pocognoli reign is underway with Scotland and Ljubljana facing Slovenia in the first of 4 Nations League matches in 10 days. There are debuts for striker Robbie Ure and defender Stephen Welsh, with Ollie McBurney back after a 5-year absence. And local people are being urged to rediscover Edinburgh this weekend as Door Open Days brings free access to more than 100 venues across the city and East Lothian. It's Scotland's largest free heritage festival, giving residents the chance to experience some of the places and stories that make the city unique.
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4: A fine dry day with sunny spells for most, breezy with a high of 16. That's the latest. I'm Lindsay Heron.
0: Hi, Lindsay. We are all said Pocognoli, most definitely. We're just seconds away from kickoff Scotland in this new era. And although we're going for quite an attacking starting 11, we've talked about this already, Steve. We're away from home, early stages. You just want to keep it calm, don't you?
1: Yeah, you do. It's like any game of football, as you say, Gav, that you want to make sure in the first 15, 20 minutes that, first of all, you win the physical battle. I mean, I don't know anything about Slovenia, really. We don't really know what they're like. So you might have to dominate your opponent. Then, as I always say, when you get the chance, simple passes. Just do simple 5-yard passes, keep a bit of possession, then work your way into the game. And then, hopefully, as I said earlier on, people like Hickey, Robertson, getting themselves up there and getting crosses into 2 strikers we're playing, which is great news. I think it's been the next strikers, having 2 strikers up top. That should then give them problems.
0: All right, and Welsh at the back as well. He's got experience beside him. McKenna, any headaches from what happened at the World Cup? He's a professional. He'll have moved on, surely.
1: Totally moved on for that. I mean, Stephen Welsh had, you know, a decent time at Celtic. Done well, I think, Swansea's at now. He's doing really well down there as well. So he's getting his opportunity. But the 3 centre-halves obviously fits the manager's system. He likes playing that way. He's always played that way. And it's brought him success in the past.
0: Steve Cowan with us all afternoon. This is the Big Scottish Football Show. We have your chance to go to the 10-6s, which makes its return at Brayhead Arena in Glasgow next weekend. That's coming up before 6. But we're focusing on Scotland. Scotland. They're just about to start. Slovenia coming out of their huddle. Scotland in the away tops, the salmon top. We'll keep you updated throughout the afternoon.

0: before.
1: Well, the good news is we haven't conceded so far. Here we are, just on 7 minutes in this Nations League tie in Slovenia, in the sunshine, although Slovenia on the attack right now, and it looks like we... Oh, no!
2: Must be
1: goal
2: offside.
1: For Slovenia.
2: No, I would say that's offside.
1: Oh, it's offside. It is.
2: There you go.
1: Those magic specs are amazing, by the way. That was a great effort from you. There we go. I was bringing all that bad news. And you
2: good finish, though. I'll tell you what, a really good finish. But you can see the wide man here. Look, he's just, well, he's a yard offside, but they had to let it play out just in case.
1: Yeah, it was a good finish, right enough. And it's maybe a warning sign to Scotland as well. They've not been, you can see the Slovenia striker just stopped and they were ball watching. Scotland defence were ball watching there. And it was a good finish off the underside of the bar, but it doesn't matter.
2: But automatically, defenders will go towards the goal. Strikers then automatically stay out for the cutback. That's when you get the chance to get the space.
1: All right, well, that's at the moment, it looks like most of the play has been in our half, maybe in our own third.
2: Yeah,
1: defending
2: Slovenia
1: have had
2: a couple of corners, three or four long throws. So they put us under a bit of pressure. We're just taking a wee bit of time to settle. And listen, got to say, it's a new system, some new players. So it will take a wee bit of time and we've got to just have a bit of patience.
1: All right, we'll get back to up front. I know we were going to talk about Ollie McBurnie because you're not sure about whether he should be back in this fold.
2: No, I'm sure he shouldn't be.
1: Okay, you are sure. Absolutely. But while we're sort of defending at the moment, Angus Gunn in there, he was looking pretty confident right away, coming for a long throw-in and clutching it, not punching it, which is nice to see from the goalkeeper who might be feeling a bit more confident. At the World Cup, he wasn't playing regularly. Oh, Scotland on the attack now. Here's Robertson with the cross into the back post. And was that McBurnie challenging? What a chance there. Oh, no, referee's given a foul or something.
2: The striker was doing pushing. But then I was saying, again, Gav Robertson getting up, getting the crosses in. That's really important.
1: That's what we want to see more of. So Scotland certainly back. That's probably their first attack of this game. Now we're into, the ninth minute. So that's good to see that we've managed to absorb the early pressure. But, Angus Gunn wasn't playing much when he was playing the World Cup. He brought in a fourth goalkeeper in the shape of John McCracken, who seems to be on form for Bradford. So didn't need a fourth goalkeeper. So what was the thinking behind that? What did you think when you saw that?
2: Just like you, a waste of time.
1: Yeah?
2: Even three goalkeepers can generally be a waste of time as well. And listen, Gav, you can get me started in this. Look at it now. 11 subs, 12 subs for every game of football. I mean, come on. Ridiculous.
1: Would you have gone with Angus Gunn as the man of the gloves?
2: I think you've got to. I mean, you've got to have a wee bit of confidence in him, a wee bit of faith. He's getting a game over in America there. So, I think he's done all right.
1: All right, well, we're doing all right. I think that's the best way to describe it as we approach 10 minutes. It's still Slovenia 0, Scotland.

0: Steve has a Spotify playlist called Bangers. It's got that in it. Hugo and Moving to the Sun. Love it. Right, so 2:17, so we're now 12 minutes into this game at the moment. Let's talk about Ollie McBurney then. Yeah. And this whole debate as to whether he should be back in the Scotland squad. Just remind us again of what happened, what the incident was.
1: Well, for me, there's 2 points. So no goals in 16 caps. So he's had a right good bash at trying to establish himself in the squad. And then he was disparaging of the Scotland setup, the Scotland camps, said they were not very good, but in different terminology. And that meant that he didn't get picked again for the last 5 years. So in those two counts, he shouldn't have been near the place.
0: All right. But is that cutting off your nose despite your face? If you've got...
1: But what am I cutting off of? I'm cutting off a guy with no goals in 16 games.
0: But... number of goals for Hull City, instrumental
1: in the championship,
0: in getting them back in. Well, the championship.
1: No, he scored a penalty. He scored a penalty at Wembley.
0: Okay, I'm making a point. In terms of the level that we've been looking at in terms of our strikers in the past few years, the championship is quite a hotbed for us in a sense. So if he's able to perform in that situation, then maybe he should be considered. Is it time to forgive and forget? He's now 30, he's a bit more grown up. Is there...
1: No.
0: Has he shown any remorse? Do you not think he's had conversations with the current coaching team and just thought, right, okay, let's move on?
1: Slovenia nearly scored that. Yeah, I don't think it matters, Gav, whether he's had any conversations or not. If you're saying that about the Scotland setup, a chance to play for your country. But I go back to the point, zero goals in 16 games for Scotland. So how can you defend that?
0: But we've also had the criticism of Steve Clark not being bold enough to change things, to move things on. Here we are with someone who hasn't played in the Scotland shirt for a while.
1: Yeah, but he's done that now. To be fair, Wilson's come in, Ewers playing up front, which is great to see. And Shea Adams, although he's not here just now, he's injured, I still think there's a player there that can lead the line decent for us and can get you a goal.
0: All right, if you weren't going to start him, who would have been in there? Wilson?
1: I would have went for Wilson. I think since he's come back from his Tottenham loan period, I think he's looked a stronger player, quicker player, better player.
0: He just looks better on the ball, doesn't he? Looks
1: brilliant.
0: less likely to be.
1: He's starting to fill out now.
0: Yeah, absolutely. I would have probably... A lot of people agree with you that he should have started today. And do you worry about the occasion with him being so young? I mean, that's always the concern with some coaches, isn't it?
1: No, if he's playing for Hearts and one of the top teams in the country, he'd be absolutely fine.
0: He's had a great start to the season as well. It's the Big Scottish Football Show. 0-0.

0: Milo and Miami Sound Machine, it is Dr. Pressure. Gavin Pearson, Steve Cowan here on the Big Scottish Football Show, watching Scotland in action in the UEFA Nations League. First 15 minutes are past, and Steve, are we lucky not to be behind?
1: Certainly are, yeah. And the problem we've got, Gav, is I said at the top of the hour that, you know, the two wing backs we've been porting in terms of Hickey and Rob.

0: Get Billy Gilmour on the ball, the playmaker. So we need to get him more on the ball. He needs to find a bit of space.
1: All right, let's hope it can happen as things maybe settle down in the next 10 minutes or so. It's been a fairly pacey start, but the good news is we haven't gone behind. 18 minutes on the clock, Slovenia 0, Scotland 0. More coming up, and the tunes will continue. Plus, we'll also keep an eye on what's happening in the games that kick off at 3 here in Scotland in the KDM Evolution Trophy.
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0: LF System, Afraid to Feel. This is the Big Scotland Football Show. Cheers for tuning our way. I'm Gavin Pearson. I'm here this week with Steve Cowan. By the way, I wish I could share with you what it's like when the tunes are on. Steve is kicking every single ball for Scotland and saying, well, what he's actually saying between the songs would get us in trouble, but he's very passionate about this performance so far. And Slovenia have had a number of corners, and just before they had one there, Steve's like, oh, we've defended set pieces really well. I'm like, shh.
1: And we have, to be fair to them. They've cleared all the headers and, you know, won all the first balls there. So the game's settled down a little bit now. We've got a wee bit into it there. We're trying to nudge forward. And I think the last 10 minutes, Slovenia haven't really threatened us.
0: It's 0-0. We're in the 30th minute there of this game. UEFA Nations League. It's a beautiful surface. It's great conditions. There's not a cloud in the sky in this game. And yeah, you're right. I mean, we saw just what John McGinn is capable of, and those beautiful passes and the way he's been linking up with Billy Gilmore, which you said we weren't getting enough of in the early stages, so that's promising.
1: Yeah, it is. I mean, it's a simple one. They tell you, they teach this when you're coming through the academies, and a little ball round the corner. What I mean by that, a ball into you, you know there's going to be a striker or another midfielder forward of you, and you just flick it round the corner, get yourself up the part of 30 yards. So yeah, it was a good piece of play.
0: Yeah, you were concerned in the early stages that the wing-back set up for us was leaving us exposed on defensively on the wings, and Slovenia had a few chances where they'd gone wide and slipped it in, but you were maybe thinking, should we change the system at half-time at least? But what are you thinking now with regards to that and the setup?
1: You're good at putting words in my mouth, aren't you?
0: What do you
1: I never said we'd change the system.
0: No, I know, but you were concerned about the fact that the wing backs
1: we had to defend better. We had to make sure that, as well as going forward, which is great, you have to make sure first and foremost you defend properly. Don't leave the channels open for Slovenia to get down. But again, to be fair to them, Gav, the last 10-15 minutes, they've done really well. They've shut the door a little bit.
0: Yeah, and we're about half an hour now gone, and plenty of, you always expect it with the Tartan Army, they always travel really well, and they're out there. Scotland in their away tops today, and most of the Tartan Army in that one, the most popular one, the most popular away top ever created for the Scotland national team. Just hoping that we can get off to a good start in a tournament that you're not so sure about, this UEFA Nations League.
1: No, I'm sure about it. It's rotten.
0: No, but when I say that, you know what I mean.
1: Yeah, listen, they keep talking about too many games for players nowadays, and there's no breaks. Then you come back to Champions League or Europa League, Conference League, and then you've got this Nations tournament. And I know you were trying to explain to me earlier on about the qualification.
0: No, I wasn't.
1: And it's almost impossible not to qualify for the Euros coming up because of what happens with us, and we're a home nation as well. I think it's ridiculous.
0: But would we not be playing friendlies now, as opposed to actually having some competitive games to play in?
1: You might have a couple of friendlies. We've got four games coming up. Four games I think are meaningless.
0: This is the same with the League Cup and the group stages at the start of the season. It's better, surely, to be playing competitive games.
1: Yeah, but it's not any extra games, though.
0: Uh-huh. That's what I mean.
1: But this is extra games. This is four extra games. If this tournament wasn't here, you wouldn't have at least these four games.
0: Well, Scotland have another corner to defend here. It's 0-0 at the moment. Let's hope it stays that way for the next couple of minutes. We'll give you more after Cat's Eye.

0: The brilliant Cat's Eye, and there is Animal. And here we are now, 34 minutes gone. It's still Slovenia 0, Scotland 0. Slovenia hitting the post, in a sense, from this corner just a few moments ago. But it was a near post header. Gunn would have saved it if it was going in.
1: I think the angle was all against him there, Gavin, so I don't think he was ever going to score there. But the referee, you know, Slovenia, one or two players now throwing themselves around challenges that are thinking was never a challenge, and he's penalising Scotland, so not unfair.
0: See, I've noticed it, and I noticed this in the World Cup in the summer in USA, Canada, Mexico, that it was the referees seemed to be letting things go a lot more in comparison to Qatar, where it was really fussy. And that's Robertson getting a booking.
1: Just as you say that, yes. the yellow cards come out.
0: Well, I've noticed it, though, in the early stages of the Scottish Premiership, that this has kind of been carried over, that referees, I think, are letting more go.
1: Could be.
0: I think players are adjusting to it, because the players that would go down softly and would have picked up a foul last season are finding that referees are just going to play on. I saw that, not taking it.
1: But that's what you want, no?
0: That's exactly what you want. I definitely think... Did you think this World Cup was less fussy in terms of the officiating?
1: Oh, it definitely was, yeah.
0: Yeah, it was noticeable. And I think, and hopefully it's been carried through, and UEFA are doing the same with the Nations League as well. Having said that, yes, Robertson, the first player to be booked in this game on 35 minutes, 0-0 still. But some nice play in the middle as well. It was encouraging to see.
1: We've had two or three good passes as a play. We've had four or five passes put together. Yeah, got up to the last third. Robertson's put in a couple of good crosses. Be hasty. Watch yourself now.
0: All right. Still not a clear-cut chance for Scotland yet. But, they've got another set piece to defend. A free kick for Slovenia halfway inside the Scotland half. More coming up in just a minute here on the Big Scotland Football Show. And next weekend, it's all about the 10 and 6s. It's a tournament that Steve played in, so he can give us his experiences of that. And you could be watching it as well, as we give you a chance to win tickets later on.
2: 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Life matters.
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13: Mean Girls is finally heading to Edinburgh. 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

0: The Big Scottish Football Show. Gavin Pearson, Steve Cowan, mixing up some Scottish anthems, some Tartan Army anthems, and keeping you updated on what's going on over in Slovenia. Scotland with Gunn and goal, Hendry, McKenna and Welsh at the back. Hickey and Robertson as the wing-backs, with Gilmore and Ferguson in the middle. McGinn behind the front two. Robbie Ure, and Ollie McBurney. Charged with the job of trying to get Scotland ahead here, and actually we've had some opportunities. Definitely been a better spell, Steve Cowan, for Scotland.
1: Certainly has. The last 5 or 6 minutes we've played really well, we've kept possession, and Andy Robertson down the left hand side, you know, he's to put another cross in, a chance here, it's a shot.
0: Oh,
1: we've just hit the post. Was that Robbie Ure?
0: Yeah,
1: was that Ure? Fantastic effort. I mean, that's what I said to you talking the other one. Take men on, be comfortable with the ball. He's driven in from the left hand side, 18 yards out. Brilliant hit with his left foot. He's so unlucky off the post. Now we're taking the game to Slovenia. Now we're really in this game.
0: So close outside of the post. It's gone out for a goal kick, but this is what we want to do. And this is the thing, we're approaching half time. It's a bit of a shame for us to be going in and taking a break with the momentum that we have, Steve.
1: Yeah, and that always seems to happen, doesn't it, when you pick up there. But it's good to see, though, Gav, that we're not giving them chances. We're not giving them silly corners, throw ins at the 18 yard box as well. We've got a bit of composure now. We've got a minute to play and added on time here. But certainly, I'd be getting the ball down to Andy Robertson, down this left hand side, getting him up into the last third, getting great crosses in, which he's done.
0: All right, well, we will talk on the other side of this song and give the first half a once over here. Looks like it is going to finish goalless. We'll do that in the Big Scottish Football Show after the White Stripes. Beautiful. And Seven Nation Army. Enjoy.

0: No Scotland, no party. Well, we always are supported well on the road. Well done to the Tartan Army, who will go all around the world to watch us in action. They've watched Scotland. Well, I would have said earlier in the half, survive and hold it at 0-0, but momentum was definitely coming our way. Steve, your assessment of the first half overall?
1: Yeah, I think it's been a pretty even first half. If you look at the first 15, 20 minutes, it was all Slovenia. They had corners, long throw-ins, but I've got to, you know, give Henry McKenna and Welsh a lot of credit. They defended well, gun and goals as well, looked confident coming for balls, catching them. Took us a while to get the ball in the middle of the park, and then eventually we've seen John McGinn playing some good passes, as you talked about earlier on. Andy Robertson, I think, he's settled down now into his defensive roles. He's been immense down the left-hand side and got three or four really good crosses in. And then we almost took the lead right before half-time. Robbie, you're confident coming in, getting a shot. So we've grown into the game.
0: Yeah, Robbie, yeah, it's the kind of attempt that you want to see more of from Scotland, taking shots from the edge of the box. It was really our first serious attempt on goal.
1: It was, but we've had, as I say, three or four good crosses in there. I mean, you know, Slovenia have obviously got behind us a couple of times. That's going to happen because we're promoting Hickey and Andy Robertson forward to part there, but as I say, we've settled down now, hopefully coming out in the second half that they can actually just, as you say, create more chances and maybe get the goal that we deserve.
0: So with that momentum, I said it there earlier on, it's a bit of a shame that the half-time whistle has come at the wrong time for us. Leave it as it is, would you say, if you were Seb?
1: Oh, I wouldn't change it. I mean, wouldn't change it. You've said it yourself, last 15 minutes, we've got into the game, we're creating a wee bit, one or two chances, we're keeping good possession, which is really important as well, so I don't think you're change it, maybe because of the heat and, you know, the exhaustion, maybe some players have not played a lot of games, and maybe give it until the 60th minute, 65th minute, and then he can look to his bench. We talked about Wilson maybe coming on, one or two others, so he's got options.
0: Yeah, we are lucky. We're just watching a replay of Slovenia's best chance, which was a cross, which was, I mean, it looked easier to score that one, Steve.
1: I don't know, he's missed it. I really don't.
0: You would have buried that. It was
1: right. Well, I don't know, it was too far out for me.
0: 6 yard line, yeah. Wasn't quite a tap in. It was more or less a tap in. He put it wide when actually he didn't get enough on it. A bit more on it, it's the back of the net and we're behind, but that has been their only real chance, and we've had one great chance as well, so plenty to play for in the second half. We'll keep an eye on all the games that are going on here in Scotland as well. There is domestic football of sorts because it's match day 5 of the KDM Evolution Trophy, so the goals, we'll keep you updated throughout at different times when they kick off in the next few minutes. And a reminder that we do have to talk about what's going on at Easter Road. Big changes there, of course. Yep. New man in charge. We'll get Steve Cowan's thoughts on how that has unfolded even. And of course, there could be change with another club. Martin O'Neill, does he stay? Does he go? Steve, you'll have something to say, I'm sure.
1: I will.
0: Most definitely. And stick around next weekend. You could be enjoying the return of the Tennent Sixes at the Brayhead Arena through in Glasgow. We've got tickets for you to win.
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0: Live from St James Quarters, fourth one, second half about to get underway. Scotland 0-0 against Slovenia. And with the news at three, here's Lindsay Herron.
14: Across Edinburgh, the Lothians, Fife and Falkirk.
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14: Fourth one.
16: The top stories this hour. A teenage cyclist been taken to hospital after being hit by a car in Aberdeen in what police are calling a murder bid. They say a 37-year-old man's been arrested and charged with attempted murder after a white BMW hit the 19-year-old around 6 last night near the Tesco Superstore in the city. There are claims a recycling centre that's on fire today has been unsafe for employees for weeks. A blaze broke out at the depot in Glasgow's Govan around 10:30 this morning with fire crews on the scene. Chris Mitchell from GMB Scotland's telling us the City Council hasn't fixed a broken sprinkler system.
17: Money doesn't come before people's health and safety. There should be a full investigation into this. Why the fire happened in the first place? Where it actually came from? Is it lithium batteries? Is it electrical goods? We don't know. But most of all, why was the sprinkler system no fixed?
16: The authority didn't comment on the system but insists the facility is safe. Andy Burnham says the decade since Brexit has seen too much drift and division as he promised to set out a new direction for the UK. He's arrived in Liverpool for his first Labour Party conference as leader and Prime Minister. Now, a new trial is aiming to use a panel of blood tests to provide faster and more accurate dementia diagnosis. The NHS Tayside is one of 37 health boards across the UK to sign up, with the trial aiming to recruit over 3,000 penitents. Professor Vanessa Raymond, Director of Dementia's Platform UK, is telling us what they're hoping to learn.
18: So what it's really telling us, hopefully at the end of the study, would this combination of blood tests really add value to your typical pathway, if you like, in a memory clinic? And can we afford to implement them across the UK in the NHS?
16: And Sabrina Carpenter has reportedly joined the cast of a new Fred Astaire biopic. She's down to play Ginger Rogers opposite Spider-Man actor Tom Holland. He has got a background in dance from his early days, starring in Billy Elliot the musical.
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16: A fine dry day with sunny spells for most, breezy with a high of 16. That's the latest. I'm Lindsay Herron.
19: Did you see that?
20: Scottish. Football.
19: Incredible scene show.
20: Fourth one.
0: Nolan, today, this is the big Scottish football show. I'm Gavin Pearson. Steve Cowan's here keeping it, you know, relatively normal as we've watched Scotland get to halftime and maybe feel a little bit unlucky that they aren't ahead with the chances they've had. We talked there about Robbie Ure's nice check-in from the right and taking the shot on the left foot along the ground, hitting the outside of the post, which was the closest in a sense, but there was a good effort as well from Aaron Hickey.
1: There was, and it came from the Robertson cross on the left-hand side. He got it at the back post. That's what you want to see. That's the system that the manager has set up, getting people into the box there. Good piece of defending by Slovenia. But I think all in all, you know, we could have been 1-0 down, Gav. That could have been the problem for us. But we've done well to get back in the game. We've contained them to a degree. Let's hope we can just take the next step in the second half.
0: Yeah, that the right back or the right wing back position has been one that nobody has managed to nail down. Hickey showing, and that was an effort on his wrong foot as well, which it's great to see any player using their swinger and having a go.
1: Well, if you don't buy a lottery ticket, you're not going to win the lottery, are you?
0: Is he the man that should be starting in that position for Scotland?
1: What's up for grabs? You know, Gannon Doak's been, you know, in and out of the team. I think he's been very inconsistent. You just don't know what you're going to get from him. I know there's been a lot of hype around him and he's got a bit of pace and all this kind of stuff. But that position, like other positions in the team, particularly the striker position as well, maybe even the centre-halves. So the manager's laid down a challenge. He said, there you go, lads. I'm giving you the chance. Go and take it.
0: 0-0, and we'll be into the second half in just a few minutes' time. We'll pick it up then here on the big Scottish football show, and we'll play Sigma and Hard Fi now. Big

0: Sigma and the always interesting Paloma Faith and Changing. Thank you for tuning our way. This is the Big Scottish Football Show. Gavin Pearson and Steve Cowan here this afternoon watching Scotland still goalless as they're out in the second half into the first 5 minutes of the second period, and we didn't expect Scotland to make any changes. Angus Gunn in goal, Hendry, McKenna and Welsh is the back three effectively, with the two wing-backs of Hickey and Robertson, Gilmore and Ferguson, the engine room in the middle, McGinn just behind the front two of Robbie Ure and Ollie McBurney. So let's say, yeah, it looks, I mean, what I noticed about it in the first half, Steve, was it was more kind of the territory that Scotland, you know, earlier in the game, it seemed like there weren't enough of, oh, here we go, here's a chance, go on, oh! That was a chance for McBurney.
1: Why is he not just shooting?
0: Yeah, exactly.
1: Why is he trying to take it around the goalkeeper? I think he's just going to have to slot it by him here. I'd like to see it again, but is that why he scored no goals in 17 games?
0: Well, there he was. Ollie McBurney, he picked it up on the edge of the area.
1: Touch, hit!
0: And he's got an opportunity one-on-one with the keeper, and he tries to go inside the goalkeeper.
1: But he goes inside and there's two centre-halves waiting to take the ball off him, which they've done. I think he's just got to hit that first time. And that goes back to what I said, Gav, at the top of the show, that I don't think he seems to be good enough at this level, because that was a golden opportunity to get 1-0 up.
0: I was trying to keep an open mind about him being back in the side. There he is. Yeah, he's just made the wrong decision there. And he should have, you're right, he should have belted it. There's a good save as well from the keeper. He's checked inside and anticipated him going inside and stuck out a long arm.
1: We've started the second half really well.
0: We have.
1: We've continued for the first half. We've kept good possession. That was a golden opportunity to go 1-0 up there. And then,
0: yeah,
1: you don't get many of them in a game, I'll tell you.
0: I think it's fair to say we should be ahead with that. But, optimistic. Let's hope we get another opportunity to take the lead there. In the sunshine, in the UEFA Nations League, Slovenia 0, Scotland 0 in the 52nd minute. You're going to have your snack, aren't you? We've still got to do the snack.
1: Yeah, snacks here. Got a good one for you, I think.
0: Yeah, brilliant. All right. And you still got that free Bentis pie kicking about here.
1: That'll get in the microwave shortly.
0: Are we holding on to that for when AI takes over the world and we've got something to keep ourselves fed? It's possible. That'll last forever, that thing. Here's Shakira, Burna Boy, Big Scottish Football Show.

0: Shakira and Burna Boy, there's Die Die. It's these situations, Steve Cowan, when I worry about Scotland, and it's still 0-0. We are in the final third. We've been parked in that final third on the attack since the start of the second half and had a glorious opportunity. Ollie McBurney, one-on-one with the keeper, checked in on the inside. Keeper stretched out his right arm and blocked it when he should have taken up. Well, he is a striker. What should he have done?
1: I would have just taken a hit. I'd have played it to his left-hand side. You've got to go to the keeper's left. If you try to go inside, as we've done, he's running into traffic there. And you don't give the goalkeeper a chance to steady himself, to set himself up, get his angles right. You hit it early while the goalkeeper's trying to think. Generally, you'll score a goal.
0: Did well to win the ball back right enough before the opportunity, but he's got to put it away. And this is the thing that worries me, Steve, is that we have this situation where we have the opportunity, we don't take them, and then we have to keep concentrating at the back. That's most important right now in these situations, surely.
1: Well, it is, yeah, and the game looks to me as if it's just getting a little bit stressed. I don't know if it's the heat that's getting to the players. There's a bit more space, it seems, for both teams here, and there's a bad challenge by one of the Slovenian players on McGinn. I don't think he's going to get booked for it either, but yeah, I think the game's getting a bit stretched and I think that'll suit us.
0: Alright, we're talking about, I mean, this is the thing, we've got an international break, got the Scotland game happening right now, which is brilliant, but we've also got lots to talk about domestically. New Hibs boss, we'll get to that after Scotland have finished.
1: Yep.
0: We'll talk about Celtic and Martin O'Neill and what's happening there. But the Manchester City situation is at us all talking for quite a while today. So we'll get stuck into that as well, because that's... I think we've all got... I mean, nobody really knows what's going to happen, just to sum it up very quickly right now, huh?
1: Well, out of the 115 charges, to sum up quickly, most of them have been found guilty. Then we'll have to wait and see what happens.
0: Yeah, so much legal. There are loopholes and such like, and there's going to be...
1: The lawyers and solicitors are making a fortune. It's great.
0: 0-0 at the moment. Slovenia, 0. Scotland, 0, but Scotland's still creating chances and certainly in the right part of the right area of the pitch to maybe take the lead. So we're approaching the hour. There might be some changes after we play Panic at the Disco.

0: Yeah, hope is something that we cling on to as members of the Tartan Army, but we're being given real hope right now, which is always the problem. But a great chance there, Steve Cowan. 0-0 still, but maybe we had a chance to go 1-0. It was a good chance, and it was created really well for Billy Gilmour.
1: It was. He's really good at that, as we know. A lot of balls around the corner, linking up with the striker. I think it was McBurney. He played a little give and go with him there. Got into the box, and he did the right thing for me, Gav. He's trying to have a shot right away, trying to play it over to the goalkeeper's left there. Fantastic save by All Black, the goalkeeper. But we're on the attack again. We're in the box here. We're creating opportunities. It's great to see.
0: Robbie Orr checking in, trying to get a shot in on the right. He'll probably let that go for a corner, which is good. Yeah, it was lovely, classy play from Billy Gilmour. Just a wee dink to McBurney, who took a sore one to pass it back as well. So I know we're criticising him for that earlier chance that he spurned, but he's in amongst
1: he's still showing, which is good.
0: Yeah, that's what we want to see. So we have a corner. It's 0-0 at the moment.

0: Maybe trusted.
1: No, no chance. Right, I think it's your favourite part of the show by miles. Let's talk about your snack then.
2: Clue one, you want clue one?
1: Fire it on.
2: Historians are unsure where today's snack originates from, but it's been linked to pasta, barley broth, and even used in funerals. Don't let that put you off though. This is a delicious sweet treat from a high street supermarket where every little helps.
1: What's it used at a funeral for?
2: Well, you have to work that out.
1: All right. It's in the buffet, is it? It's not used for
2: anything. If you know the answer, write it down.
1: Okay, it's not a food with a double use or anything like that. I'm completely
2: bewildered. Do you want me to say it
1: again? Yes, please, repeat it.
2: Historians are unsure where the today's snack originates from, but it's been linked to pasta, barley broth, and even used in funerals. Don't let that put you off, though. This is a delicious sweet treat from a high street supermarket where every little helps.
1: I haven't got a clue. Anyone else got a clue? 0333 20 2400. We'll take WhatsApp messages from you. You can send us voice notes. You can call us.

0: Slovenia versus Scotland, 0333 2020 400. Let's hear from you on Steve's Snack.
1: Hey. Fourth one.
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0: Proclaimers, love it. I'm on my way. It's the big Scottish football show. I'm Gavin Pearson, Steve Cowan and I sit and watch in Scotland, and it's been an eventful last 5 minutes or so, and three great opportunities. How Scotland are not ahead, who knows? First came from a corner, John McGinn swung it in, and a great effort in all honesty. Aaron Hickey inside the 6 yard area, fully stretched, and managed to get a little nod on it, but it just missed the far post. Kieran Bowie's first involvement, Steve Cowan, was encouraging.
1: Yeah, he's looking sharp, isn't he? He gets the ball round over the edge of the box, drives in, it's on his right foot, maybe his weaker foot there, has a shot, a good save there, but we almost scored there again, a corner in from the left-hand side, our left, swung in at the front post, McBurney gets a header, you've got to say it's a decent save by All Black, the Slovenia goalkeeper.
0: And Robbie Ewer was the man who made way for Kieran Bowie. Decent performance from Robbie, good chance in the first half.
1: I think he's done okay. I mean, this you've got to give him, you know, a few games under his belt, get him to two or three different camps, but so far so good.
0: Alright, 0-0 in the 74th minute, Scotland will kick themselves, I'm sure, if they don't manage to get something from this. Sorry, I thought the guy came on and sung a song here. We're just going to the music. Oh, okay, fair enough. Check out the rookie that just steps in off the bench every now and then on this show. Lynn's back next week. All will be fine. Can you recap clue one on your snack, Steve, please?
1: Clue one. Historians are unsure where today's snack originates from, but it has been linked to pasta, barley broth, and even used in funerals. Don't let that put you off, though. This is a delicious sweet treat from a high street supermarket where every little helps.
0: Okay, clue two then.
1: Clue number two. Today's snack is soft, chewy, and drizzled in chocolate. One of the main ingredients is a shredded fruit that you might drink a Coco Loco from. And the name of today's snack is sort of like you take a Hearts fan and cross them with a beetle.
0: Cathedral City Crunchy Bites is what came from Darren. We had Brian sing mini sausage rolls. Popular at funerals, coffin drops, says Graham. Don't laugh at that. Don't. Actually, it's quite good.
1: Oh, well done.
0: It's good. Yeah, we'll take that. All right, 0333 2020 400. So those are the wrong ones we've had so far.
1: Yeah.
0: Just recap clue two for me, quickly.
1: Today's snack is soft, chewy and drizzled in chocolate. One of the main ingredients is a shredded fruit that you might drink a Coco Loco from. And the name of today's snack is sort of like if you take a Hearts fan and cross them with a beetle.
0: Alright, 0333 2020 400 for voice notes, for calls. You can also do messages. Here's Taylor.

0: patient's hero. Didn't get much notice on this. It arrived yesterday. The new song from Taylor Swift is Patient Zero. We're having to be patient. We're waiting for this goal that we're creating so many chances here, Steve Cowan. Another great chance for Kieran Bowie.
1: It's unbelievable. I mean, the strikers are getting their opportunities. They're getting chances. He's through in goal there, and somehow he drags a shot wide on his left foot as well, Gav. He drags a shot wide. I don't know why he just didn't put his foot through it. That's been him and McBurney, two fantastic chances, one-on-one with the goalkeeper, and we've blew both of them.
0: It's Billy Gilmore's running the show in the middle as
1: Made
0: well.
1: Some he's, great passes.
0: He's creating all of this, but we just need a result. We need something here. We're in the 79th minute. The Tartan Army rampant here. They're expecting something. They feel something's coming. Slovenia 0, Scotland 0. And recap the clues on Steve's snack, please. Steve Cowan.
1: So clue one. Historians are unsure where today's snack originates from, but has been linked to pasta, barley broth, and even used in funerals. Don't let that put you off, though. This is a delicious sweet treat from a high street supermarket where every little helps. And number two, today's snack is soft, chewy, and drizzled in chocolate. One of the main ingredients is a shredded fruit that you might drink a Coco Loco from. And the name of today's snack is sort of like if you take a Hearts fan and cross them with a beetle.
0: It's not a bounty, I don't think. Mel's saying that. And Kim
1: Good guess.
0: Kim going with jam tarts.
1: Good guess.
0: Is that a bit obvious, would it? No, maybe not. Who knows?
1: Good guess, though.
0: Yeah, okay. Tell us what it is.
1: You really want to know?
0: Totally.
1: Put everybody out their misery. It is a coconut macaroon.
0: Very nice. They're great.
1: And I'll go and get them.
0: You don't get them in other parts of the world as well. Whenever I go to America, there are friends of mine who want me to bring them over.
1: Coconut so
0: I to,
1: macaroons?
0: I have to stash them in the suitcase along with salt and vinegar Rio McCoys. Can't get enough of them either. Good grief. Right, oh, Slovenia on the attack. This is the scary. They've hardly been in our half. And if you look at the stats here, I don't know where I want to say, we've got the ball back, it's good. But we've had 15 shots on goal, 5 on target. They've had 1 shot on target. That just tells you what the balance is like after Slovenia dominating the first 15 minutes. It has been all Scotland, so we need to make this happen. 456 completed passes from Scotland compared to Slovenia's 273. Tells its own story. Maybe, just maybe, we'll have a Scotland goal to talk about after this.
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0: I suppose there's something to be said for the fact that if it ends up being 0-0, we would be frustrated. We don't have much time left to make the most of this domination. It's the big Scottish football show. Gavin Pearson and Steve Cowan watching Slovenia against Scotland. Scotland all over them in this second half, but still goalless, but not short of chances, Steve Cowan.
1: No, the possession's been really good, and we talked about Billy Gilmore there off air, Gavin. I've been one of his biggest critics over the years, but today he's run the game, his passing's been superb, he's driving forward, linking brilliant with the strikers, and that means we've created great chances. You know, we've got Bowie just had one of the latest chances there as well. Robbie Ewers had a chance, McBurney's had chances, we're putting balls into the box left, right and centre. It's the most encouraged I've been seeing a Scotland team going forward in a long time.
0: Aaron Hickey, who was just replaced 10 minutes ago by Ben Gannon-Doak, he had a pretty decent game.
1: Good game.
0: Yeah.
1: Good game. I think the system, the three at the back with the four in front, obviously they've been the two wide men, Roberts and Hickey, I think it's worked very well for Scotland. It's good to see a manager come in and try new things.
0: All right. Oh, we need, honestly, it is good to be frustrated at a 0-0, but still, we're now into the 90th minute and there haven't been a lot of stoppages, a few changes, so that means two extra minutes. Is that all we're getting? Well, that would be something if we could score in those last 2 minutes, because it would be no more than we deserve. We deserve to take 3 points today, most definitely.
1: Oh, we've been the better team by far, but I think I've said, you know, all this week when speaking to a lot of different people, patience is the key here, and it looks as if he's got a system, looks like the players know how to play the system, they're buying into it, there's a lot of fresh legs in there, so this is encouraging for the next three games going forward.
0: All right. Well, maybe we'll have a Scotland goal to talk about in the dying stages after we stick on the time frequency.

0: Full-time whistle has gone in Slovenia, and sadly we didn't have a Scotland goal to talk about in these dying stages, just a couple of minutes in addition to the 90 there. But overall, signs are good, Steve Cowan.
1: I think they are certainly good. I mean, when was the last time, Gav, that we watched a Scotland game where we've created so many real good one-on-one chances? I mean, I'd be struggling to name it, it'd be years and years ago. Today we had three or four chances that their keeper, Oblak, the Atletico Madrid goalkeeper, made some wonderful saves there. He's done really well. Now the manager will probably be disappointed with the chances he's created. They didn't get 3 points. However, I'm sitting thinking here after watching that game, if that was my team, I would be looking forward to the next game really positively.
0: 0333 2020 400 to share your thoughts. Brian McVicker says we're missing Shankland.
1: Nobody's come from, maybe from the clinic finishing. Mm-hmm. Shankland was known as a good finisher. I don't know if he's got the legs now to play at that level, but I get where he's coming from.
0: Yeah, could have done with that. Was the only thing that was missing. Maybe, is it a lack of confidence? Just not, I mean, it's intimidating.
1: It's not a lack of confidence. It's just a case of you get in those positions and sometimes you'll freeze and you'll maybe just overthink it for a half a second. Like McBurnley did, cutting inside, two defenders get back, take the ball off him. So in future, I think the manager will be saying, one touch, put it away.
0: A great opportunity. Having won the ball back just outside the area, he decided to try and go round the goalkeeper. Goalkeeper of class on the inside, which is also usually unusual, to get on his left, and the keeper saved it. So that was a great opportunity. Bowie's probably, I mean, we talk about Kieran Bowie's chance, where he was threaded through. The ball was threaded through beautifully by Billy Gilmore. It was on his left foot. Maybe he was just slightly inside it and struggled to get the side foot to steer it the other way, and he put it past the post.
1: It's like a golf shot, he shanked it, didn't he? Just kicked the turf and it's away.
0: He may have been offside as well. We look back on that, it might have been called back by VAR, so who knows. But it really isn't. But Billy Gilmore, for me, player of the match, surely, for Scotland.
1: I would say so.
0: Yeah, and how good is that, considering the tough summer, the emotional, you know, hit that was missing out in the World Cup?
1: Yeah, he's come back fresh, and that's good to see.
0: All right. 0-0, we'll talk more about that. And after the news at 4, your chance to win tickets to go to the return of the Tennent Sixes at Brayhead Arena next weekend.
2: Fourth One.
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0: Live in the sunshine from St. James Quarter, this is Fourth One, the big Scottish football show. With the news at four, here's Lindsay Herron.
15: Across Edinburgh, the Lothians, Fife and Falkirk.
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17: The top stories this hour. There are calls to take a sculpture made from seized knives to Glasgow after a month on display in Leith as part of a UK tour. Families who've lost loved ones to knife crime, like Corey McCrimmon, Caden Moy and John McNabb, gathered there last night for a special vigil. Lana Mackay reports.
18: Families came together to lay flowers, candles and photos of their loved ones lost to knife crime. The Knife Angel sculpture has been a powerful reminder over the last month of the devastating impact of knife violence.
19: I'm staggered by the grief that I've seen firsthand the last few weeks. However, I can't tell you how lifted and encouraged I have been by the resilience and the people who want to make a change.
18: Kevin Branigan's a close friend of the McCrimmon family. 16-year-old Corey was stabbed to death by a 13-year-old in Glasgow's Greenfield Park in May 2024.
17: There are major claims about safety of cleansing staff after a fire broke out at a recycling centre. Three appliances scrambled to the facility in Glasgow's Govan around 10:30 this morning. Chris Mitchell from GMB Scotland's telling us there are major safety issues at the site.
20: I've raised this issue many times regarding the sprinkler system. It doesn't work. It was all down to money. How much is it going to cost to replace it? Now, just as well, with the goodwill and good thinking of your members in there, everybody was evacuated for the site safely.
17: The authority didn't comment on the system, but insists the facility is safe. Andy Burnham's promising to set the UK on a new course after a decade since Brexit resulted in what he's called drift and division. The Prime Minister says he'll deliver good growth in every postcode as he arrived in Liverpool for his first Labour Party conference as leader. And in football, there's frustration for Scotland on Sebastian Pocognoli's debut as boss. They were held 0-0 in Slovenia despite a dominant second-half display. They face Switzerland at Hampden on Tuesday in the second of four Nations League matches this break.
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17: A fine dry day with sunny spells for most, breezy with a high of 16. That's the latest. I'm Lindsay Herron.
0: Hi, Lindsay.
24: One.
0: Next half hour is going to sound amazing. We're throwing in Utah Saints. Lovely entrance in there as well. Cammy Barnes in just seconds. I wonder how his East 5 team are doing. They were behind earlier on. Scotland. Ooh. Let's just quickly recap what happened. Slovenia 0, Scotland 0. Scotland with 16 shots on 16 attempts. Yeah. And way more than Slovenia. Way more possession than Slovenia. And disappointed not to take all 3 points, Steve Cowan.
1: Yeah, and first 15 minutes, what has to be said, was a bit ropey. We didn't do particularly well. But can we just change the focus a little bit here, Gav? I think you need to think about Henry, McKenna and Welsh. They played well as a three. Once they get that first 15 minutes out of their system, I thought they were pretty dominant. Slovenia never really did any chances after that, and they were good in the air. They cleared all their headers, won most of the 50-50 battle. So I think defensively as well, we've got to look at that. It was good.
0: And you were complimentary of the way that the strikers were holding the ball. McBurney, I know you were critical of his finishing, but he did contribute in other ways.
1: Yeah, he held the ball up. Robbie, you held it up. Kieran Bowman, when they come on, that's what you want me, your strikers, because then they'll help the midfield get 15 yards up the park. Then you can go and get the ball wide. And it just all builds from there. But if it doesn't stick, comes right back at you and you put yourself himself under pressure. But generally, to a man, today I thought Scotland did well.
0: All right, well, bigger test ahead on Tuesday night, I'm sure, against Switzerland. We'll look at Scotland's prospects for that very soon. Start thinking about other famous Steves. I say other by positioning you as a famous Steve.
1: You make me blush.
0: Because that's the challenge. We'll explain it more in just a second, but that's how you can win your way to the return of the 10 and 6s, which is good fun. Steve's played in it before, so he'll be able to give us a little bit of an insight into what it's like to play at that game. He's never mentioned it before, so he couldn't have scored or won. But you could be off next weekend. It returns to Brayhead Arena, the 10 and 6s. Stick around, but start thinking about other famous Steves.

0: can't keep Kate Bush out of the game. There she is, sampled. Cloudbusting was the song. Something good. Utah Saints just absolutely nailing it. We love it. It's 11 minutes past four. Good to have you there. This is the big Scottish football show. No Lynn today. I'm Gavin Pearson. I normally wake you up on a Sunday. I'll be here tomorrow. And Steve Cowan is here, though. And, yeah, we keep talking about this. And this is another sign, actually. Even though it finished Slovenia 0, Scotland 0, we've been enjoying reflecting on that 90 minutes, Steve.
1: Refreshing. For a change, Gav, it's been really refreshing. Lots of good performances all over the park. Even Angus Gunn didn't give him much of a mention, but his handling was pretty decent, seemed confident. I think that's probably the things, well, the three in front of me are quite secure, so I'll be quite secure. And that breeds confidence, but all over the park. Now, the challenge now is for the next couple of games, because I know we've got North Macedonia, Switzerland coming up ahead of us as well. The Swiss will be a challenge. They're a pretty decent team. They've had some good championships recently as well. So the games, I think, will get a bit harder.
0: Should be a better atmosphere on the back of that at Hampden on Tuesday as well now. I think the Tartan Army will feel a lot better about
1: it. They'll be encouraged by what they watch. They'll come along.
0: Robbie, you're a great chance first half. Just talking through some of the Scottish chances. He kind of made it himself. He was outside the box on the right, yeah. Checked in, hit along the ground, hit the outside of the post, unlucky.
1: Good strike.
0: There was that 1-2 that involved Billy Gilmore and McBurney. Lovely touch from Gilmore to set it up. McBurney took a sore one when he returned it, and Gilmore tried to side foot it. Did the right thing, didn't he?
1: He hit the target. That's all you can ask. Make the keeper save it, and to be fair, it was a good save.
0: Lovely ball as well from Gilmore through to Kieran Bowie, and although we're critical of him putting it past the post, it was kind of in the centre as well, wasn't he? So he had a lot of options. It wasn't a tight angle.
1: It was unusual. I watched him score against, I think it was at Juventus a couple of weeks ago. Pretty calm, pretty composed for the edge of the box. This one here, he just fluffed his lines.
0: Is it just a lack of international experience? It will have felt a little bit nerves kicking in, maybe just the legs feeling heavy at that point.
1: You know something, Gav. See, when I had this problem as a striker as well. See, when you're 1-1 the goalkeeper, don't underestimate how hard it is. The amount of times I fluffed my lines going through 1-1, and it was a simple piece of coaching for the great Alec Ferguson. Said to me, look, when you're going through the goalkeeper, he just says, take the ball to the side, create an angle. Now, maybe that's something that the manager might work in this out, and it fixed the problem. Started scoring more, but it's a difficult one.
0: Who had 4-13 for Steve Cowan mentioning that he used to play for Fergie? You do it every time. You have to.
1: That's my claim to fame.
0: Yeah, absolutely. St Mirren, Aberdeen, Hibs, Motherwell. Great career. And lots to share with us as well. And, of course, some time playing the Tennent Sixes. SECC was your era, was it?
1: Yeah, that's right, yeah.
0: Okay. Right, well, it's back. It went in the early 90s, but it's returned. Former players are involved this time around, and some sides have taken it very seriously, and you could be there. Details coming soon on the big Scottish football show. Right now, let's stick on Ed Sheeran after BB Rexha and Faithless, A New Religion.

0: Premier Exit and Faithless and New Religion. So Slovenia 0, Scotland 0 as we open up with a point in the UEFA Nations League. The next challenge is at Hampden Tuesday night against Switzerland. Steve Cowan, what would you do with the starting 11 on Tuesday in reflection of what happened today? Any changes?
1: Probably go Bowie up front and give him a start. You know, it's always difficult coming on as a sub. He showed he can hold the ball up, as we said, create chances. So I'd maybe give him a shot as well. Maybe see if there's another goalkeeper there that can get a shot as well. So Angus Gunn, not dropping him, but just bringing someone else in just to give them a shot.
0: You think this is the kind of game to do that?
1: Yeah, because Nations League, as I said at the top of the show, I'm not convinced it's the play. Listen, if you don't win it, it doesn't really matter, because we're going to qualify for the Euros anyway. Being obviously a home nation and all the way it all works out. You know the rules better than me.
0: I don't really.
1: But it's a home game, and if we play like that, our goalkeeper maybe has not got the same amount of chances that are going to be created against him because of how that performance was there.
0: I think Switzerland are going to be a different kettle of fish. I think they're going to be more of a challenge, surely. Yeah?
1: I think they will be more of a challenge. I think their record in the Euros and World Cups and all that kind of stuff. Did they get to the last 16? Something about the last World Cup, but they're a good team. They've got players playing in all the top five leagues all over Europe as well. But that's the kind of challenge you want, and that's where you want to go and test yourself. Now, the manager has to see how other players are going to react. He just can't have the same team all the time.
0: Hendry, McKenna, Welsh, you go with that three again?
1: I would. I liked him. I liked the system. See that 3-4-2-1 formation? Have that formation going forward again. I wouldn't change from that, because I thought Robertson was exceptional. I thought Hickey did really well. And that, I think going forward, because of the young strikers we've got coming through now, Gavin, I think we're going to always create chances. That's what you need.
0: Must be happy, Robertson, as well, because people have been critical and wondered whether the legs are still there, whether he's still international class. But he demonstrated that today, surely.
1: I think he did. I think he's up. The first 15 minutes, I thought it was difficult defensively for us because we were allowing them to get in behind us on the left-hand side there. But I think once Andy just adjusted his position, I think he just stepped in a couple of yards and that cut out the through ball that was going past him in the centre-half there. I thought he did really well. But I'm just looking through. I didn't realise, I forgot to say, James Wilson and Finlay Curtis, they were called up to the 21s. So maybe they'll be back in the squad. Finlay Curtis, I think, has been a decent acquisition as well. And James Wilson, I love to see him get a run.
0: Yeah, absolutely. So you're saying this final word in this one, Kieran Bowie in on Tuesday night for McBurnie or Robbie Ure?
1: I think for McBurnie. I think Ure deserves another chance.
0: I disagree. I thought McBurnie, despite missing the chances, he worked very hard.
1: I'm not saying anything other than it's time he'll get other people a chance.
0: All right, we'll see what happens on Tuesday night. But yeah, definitely feeling optimistic as we walk to Hampden on Tuesday for the challenge of Switzerland. Big Scottish Football Show.

0: The Shape of You.
1: And Shape of You.
2: Fourth one. Win your way in to the Tennent Sixes.
1: Ah, the Tennent Sixes. Legendary it was. It arrived in the mid-80s and it continued for several years. It was played, first of all, in Falkirk at the ice rink there. Which it was called Coasters back in the day.
3: That's right, yeah. Well remembered. Right.
1: Yeah, were you involved in that one with Aberdeen? You would have been at the Dons then, I'm sure.
3: I think it was after that. I think it was the SEC. I think that's the one I was involved in.
1: Yeah.
3: I can't really remember the venue, but I was involved somewhere at some time.
1: To Ingolstadt, and then it moved to the SCCC, and it's one of the trophies that Hibs have won. So, yes, I remember that. A great team as well. Players like John Collins and Paul Kane playing for the Hibs team in there. Hearts have won it before as well. The thing about this tournament is any team can win it.
3: Yeah.
1: And it's all the Scottish Premiership teams that are involved. So all 12 are going to be there. And yeah, I mean,
3: Did they not used to just be invite only? I'm sure it

0: and then yeah, but this is going to be like full on players you recognise, legends, players who have played for these clubs in the past through the 80s, the 90s, the noughties. The likes of Derek Riordan turning up for Celtic this time, not Hibs but Celtic. Chris Boyd and Barry Ferguson involved. Barry Ferguson is now Rangers are taking this seriously because he's the manager. And he's got an assistant manager.
1: Well, they can't be taking this seriously if he's the manager.
0: Right, we're trying to dig this up here, okay? Just be careful right now, okay?
1: I'm picking it up.
0: We're going to get in trouble. Barry Ferguson, Ian Durant is his assistant. That was the point I was going to make. They're the only team with an assistant manager and a manager.
1: Well, they must be paying well.
0: Yeah, so we'll wait and see what happens with this. It's going to be great. Next weekend, it's at Brayhead Arena. Somebody really cool's hosting it alongside me. There are two of us that are hosting it, and I'm one of them. So I'm looking forward to it. I've manifested. I've been
1: congratulations.
0: I'm dead excited about that. So next Saturday and Sunday, October the 3rd and 4th, Brayhead Arena in Glasgow. We're giving you the chance to win a pair of tickets to the whole weekend, including an overnight stay at the Sandman Signature Hotel in Glasgow. In the spirit of the sixes, if you want to win, all you have to do, give us a call, 0333 2020 400, and tell us six Steves that are more famous than Steve Cowan. We're not sure there are. Are we sure?
1: Oh, there's dozens. Hey, Rory.
2: Hundreds.
1: Hundreds is even. 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
0: I was going to say 600. Six more famous Steves should be an absolute doddle. 0333 2020 400. 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

0: Beautiful, we love it. We're banging out the anthems across the weekend, and that's setting us up nicely for George Bowie taking over at six with the GBX anthems from the 90s. It's Entrance on the Big Scottish Football Show.
1: Fourth One, win your way in to the Tennent's Sixes.
0: So it was Motherwell, Steve, that you played for at the Tennent's Sixes
2: back then? It was, yes. And I tell you what stands out for me, and a lot of the players complained about this time. I don't know how it'll be when they come to the next Sixes. It was boiling hot. I mean, like, roasting. You just stepped onto the pitch and the sweat was lashing off you. And I thought I was going to pass out.
0: It's going to be very honestly comfortable if you're sitting in the crowd, okay? Let's just underline that.
2: No, but I'm just telling you, on the park, it was boiling.
0: Oh, was it the end of your career? Maybe things were kicking in, that was the problem.
2: Oh, my career ended long before that.
0: It is the legendary SPFL Tennent's Sixes returning. We're giving you the chance to win a pair of tickets to the event next weekend. I'm one of the hosts, I'll speak to you there at Brayhead Arena. An overnight stay at the Salmon Signature Hotel as well, thrown in for this. Even if you don't get through on the phones, it's going to be a brilliant bang for your buck at £25 next weekend. And look at the names that are playing. Rangers, we mentioned, run by Barry Ferguson, he's going to be picking the team, assisted by Ian Durant, but they're bringing along some fantastic players that we've seen through the years as well. Celtic with the likes of Charlie Mulgrew and Simon Donnelly, Aidan McGeady, who's always silky, Derek Riordan, who's chosen to play for Celtic and not Hibs. Hearts taking it seriously as well with the likes of Ian Black and Rudy Scatchell. A Jambo hero is going to be there too, so yeah, plenty. Any one of the 12 Scottish Premiership teams could win. Who's going to win the tickets right now? Let's find out. Hello, who's that?
3: Hiya, it's Yvonne.
0: Hi Yvonne, how are you getting on? You're right?
3: I'm fine, thank you. How are you?
0: I'm good. How's your weekend going?
3: It's going not too bad. Just getting a curry on just now. Friday night, just finished watching the football.
2: Can we come?
3: Yeah, you can come.
0: I like this. So you're not getting a takeaway, you're making it yourself?
3: Yes, I have.
0: What kind of curry?
3: Yes. Chicken curry, takeaway, got all the big naan breads and everything like that. Yeah.
0: Fantastic, lovely. Cheese naan, you can't beat that. Put a little cheese on it, put it in the oven
3: cheese
0: for 10 minutes.
3: Naan.
0: Yes, go for it. That'll be amazing.
3: Right.
0: That'll top it off beautifully. We need you to name six Steves that are more famous than the man that's sitting opposite me right now, the one and only Steve Cowan.
3: Right, we have Rogers, Steve Rogers, Steve Buscemi, Steve Carroll, Steve Austin, and Steve Davis.
0: Steve Davis. That's five. We need one more.
3: Oh, five, sorry. McQueen.
2: Steve McQueen.
0: Absolutely.
2: Well done!
0: He may be the most famous of the lot. Well done.
3: Yes.
0: Who's going with you to
3: Thank
0: the Tennent Sixes?
3: I'm going to take my husband, Andy.
0: You and Andy on a wee date night then. That'd be great,
3: yes,
0: in Glasgow.
3: It will be. It'll be great fun.
0: And bring some leftover curry if you can.
3: I will, thank you.
0: All right. Well done, Yvonne.
3: Thank you.
0: Thanks,
3: Yvonne.
0: Thank
3: you very much.

0: Jerry Cinnamon and Sometimes. Slovenia 0, Scotland 0 earlier on this afternoon as Scotland entered the new era, and we'll talk more about the fact that we've missed out on 3 points and maybe not satisfied with a point. I mean, you would have taken it in the beginning, I suppose, Steve.
1: Yeah, I said at the top of the show, I think a draw would have been a good result, and I still stand by that because it was a very positive performance.
0: All right, we'll talk about more about that later and look ahead to Tuesday night and the challenge of Switzerland. Something amazing just happened to me.
1: Who scored?
0: I got my code for Oasis tickets. It just landed in my inbox just a few moments ago. I was like, yes! It was almost like celebrating.
1: Are you excited?
0: Well, it means nothing at this stage. And for anyone else who's registered, you'll know exactly how... Well, maybe you don't know because it is complicated. But we had to register during the week to register.
1: Really?
0: You know what I mean?
1: So it's a bit like the Nations League.
0: Yes, exactly. It goes through all kinds of different stages. So I registered. Some people don't get through that filter. Some then get told to make sure that they're available at certain times. So tomorrow afternoon, 1 until 4, is when my unique code could get me tickets, but it's for Celtic Park. So
1: what happened? Do you get a phone call or a text to say you've got them? What happens?
0: No, you go into the app and
1: you use your
0: unique code and then you join the queue. And it doesn't mean I'll get tickets.
1: Right.
0: There are going to be lots of people. 5 nights. Will it be enough at Celtic Park? Who knows? I did put in for other venues as well because I was so keen to see them again. I loved it. I loved it last year. And I really want to see it again. So I'm just... And it happens to be my birthday one of the days they're playing at Celtic
1: Even
0: Park.
1: Even better, eh?
0: Uh-huh, yeah. But I think one of the things that you'll notice if you go along to Celtic Park, that Noel Gallagher has spoken so much about how much he loves Scottish football and in particular the Old Firm game. Yeah. He says it's the best game of football he's ever watched. And he's watched World Cup finals. He's been at Manchester derbies. Well, they might not be so good anymore. We'll talk about that later as well. He will be obviously frazzled by what's going on with his team. But he says that none of the games, even Manchester City games, compared. You haven't seen a football game until you've been at a Celtic Rangers game, he said.
1: Everybody gets caught up in it, don't they?
0: Yeah, so he's very much looking forward to playing there with the rest of the band. Should be special. So good luck to you if you have received a code. I believe there is still time and it still might happen for you. I really do hope that it does. Coming up in just a second, we'll stick on Alex Warren.
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eventually. So if our time is running out, day after day, we'll make the mundane a masterpiece. Oh my, my, oh my, my love, I take one look at you, you're taking me out.

0: love Avicii. It is Levels. Thank you for tuning our way. It's the Big Scottish Football Show. I'm Gavin Pearson. Steve Cowan is here. A reminder that Scotland picked up a point in Slovenia, 0-0. We'll reflect on that again briefly after 5 o'clock. But normally on an international weekend domestically, it can be quite quiet, yeah. Steve Cowan. But few things that we'll definitely get our teeth into in the next few minutes or so, or the next 20 minutes.
1: Yeah.
0: Hibs, new boss.
1: Yeah, exciting times, hopefully for Hibs.
0: Yeah, and also, I mean, we could spend ages debating how to say the name, because it seems like every single different source or organisation that's reporting on this is saying it differently. Marink Redyk is how I'm going to go.
1: We will take that. That's the one we'll go with.
0: But it's not so much his name we want to talk about. We want to talk about credentials. We'd want to talk about his potential to turn things around at Easter Road, and the potential change at Celtic, obviously, as well. Is Martin O'Neill going to walk away, and who would come in? And we can talk about Manchester City in the future for one of the world's biggest sides after the court ruling. All after the news at 5 next.
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0: Live from St. James Quarter, in a bit of evening sunshine, this is Fourth One. Let's get the latest news at 5. Here comes Lindsay Heron.
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17: The top stories this hour. There are calls to take a sculpture made from seized knives to Glasgow after a month on display in Leith as part of a UK tour. Families who've lost loved ones to knife crime, like Corey McCrimmon, Caden Moy and John McNabb, gathered there last night for a special vigil. Lana Mackay reports.
18: Families came together to lay flowers, candles and photos of their loved ones lost to knife crime. The Knife Angel sculpture has been a powerful reminder over the last month of the devastating impact of knife violence.
5: I'm staggered by the grief that I've seen firsthand the last few weeks. However, I can't tell you how lifted and encouraged I've been by the resilience and the people who want to make a change.
18: Kevin Branigan's a close friend of the McCrimmon family. 16-year-old Corey was stabbed to death by a 13-year-old in Glasgow's Greenfield Park in May 2024.
17: There are major claims about safety of cleansing staff after a fire broke out at a recycling centre. Three appliances scrambled to the facility in Glasgow's Govan around 10:30 this morning. Chris Mitchell from GMB Scotland's telling us there are major safety issues at the site.
19: I've raised this issue many times regarding the sprinkler system. It doesn't work. It was all down to money. How much is it going to cost to replace it? Now, just as well, with the goodwill and good thinking of your members in there, everybody was evacuated for the site safely.
17: The authority didn't comment on the system, but insists the facility is safe. Andy Burnham's promising to set the UK on a new course after a decade since Brexit resulted in what he's called drift and division. The Prime Minister says he'll deliver good growth in every postcode as he arrived in Liverpool for his first Labour Party conference as leader. And in football, there's frustration for Scotland on Sebastian Pocognoli's debut as boss. They were held 0-0 in Slovenia despite a dominant second-half display. They face Switzerland at Hampden on Tuesday in the second of four Nations League matches this break.
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17: A fine dry day with sunny spells for most, breezy with a high of 16. That's the latest. I'm Lindsay Heron.
0: Nice one, Lindsay. Thank you. Gavin Pearson with Steve Cowan here on the Big Scottish Football Show. A rest for a couple of weeks for the Scottish Premiership while we focus on Scotland and four games, which the first of which went okay. We're happy enough with a 0-0. Maybe a little bit unhappy we didn't take all 3 points. We'll reflect on that, Steve, in just a little while. We've been talking off air about the prospects for Hibs as well, and yeah, a different style of manager, you would say, going in at Easter Road.
1: Yeah, it's obviously, you know, they've looked far and wide. There'd been a lot of CVs in for that. It's a big job. Everybody would try to get into the Scottish Premier League here. But for me, we know these managers come in and then you hear them talk in their interviews, and I know they've tried to say things and try to be impressive and all that kind of stuff. You know, the philosophy this, philosophy that. The philosophy is winning games. That's the only philosophy you need to worry about. And if it doesn't win games, it'll go the way as the rest of them have went.
0: We'll learn more about Marink Redick in the next half hour or so.
1: Well done.
0: And we'll talk more about the possibilities of Celtic as well. It does have a bearing on the rest of the season, of course, who's in charge at Celtic. And Celtic, you know, that whether they're beatable, whether they're strong, whoever you support, it's always a big topic as to which the old firm and their potential and their strength in this Scottish Premiership. So it's all coming up here on the Big Scottish Football Show.

0: Shakira, Wyclef Jean. Just talking about how hot Wyclef Jean is. There's Hips Don't Lie. It's 5:10. How you doing? I'm Gavin Pearson. This is the Big Scottish Football Show. Steve Cowan is here as well. Scotland, a 0-0 draw in Slovenia in this new era. We'll get back to that soon, but let's talk about the new era at Easter Road. Marink Redijk has stepped into the role. Let's first of all just say goodbye, farewell to David Gray. Nice that the club on socials showed a lot of love as he went out earlier on this week.
1: Yeah, I mean, obviously he's well remembered for that winning goal in the Scottish Cup in 2016, which was the, you know, one of the most famous times ever in the history of Hibs to get that Scottish Cup win over the line. And it's one of these, I think as well, Gav, it's difficult to go back as a coach and a manager when you've done quite well as a player. It didn't quite work out for him. He maybe didn't get as long as he wanted this season, but it was a spillover from last season coming into this season. What was it, 6 home games that Hibs had lost, and it was the worst since 1920. So the pressure piles up, American owners, and it was a sad end.
0: It's that home form. It is dreadful. And at the last game, it was so quiet at kickoff at Easter Road, and the fans maybe just need to ask themselves what they can do with this new era to change that.
1: Well, it's not up to the fans. I think it's up to the players on the pitch. So if you're given a performance, they'll get the fans going.
0: Yeah, but I'd say
1: the fans won't start singing until they see somebody doing something.
0: They've got a role they have to play, surely. I mean, Tynecastle, through the thick and thin, you tend to get quite a lively atmosphere at kickoff there.
1: Have you been to Tynecastle when they've been losing?
0: At times, usually when
1: it's toxic.
0: Do you not think it's different there?
1: No. Because, well, if you talk about last season, it's because they nearly won the league.
0: Of course.
1: So obviously they're going to be in a high. But I've been to many games there, covering the games there when they've not been winning, and it's been toxic and quiet and shouting and screaming at the press and everybody else. They don't get behind the team until somebody does something on the park.
0: All right. Well, it's up to the new man in charge there, who has a PhD. In coaching science at Cardiff University, picked that up, Cardiff Metropolitan University. That doesn't mean much to you, does it, Steve Cowan?
1: It means nothing to me, because it's, as I said earlier on, it's all about what are you going to do. Now, the problem he's got, and you'll know better than me, Gav, you go and watch Hibs, he's got the same squad. Nothing he can be doing until January when the window opens again. So he's got to somehow get a tune out of that current squad there. Now, David Gray could, he might come in with a new formation, try players in different positions the way that Paul Ginoli did with Scotland, and it worked for him. So it's all now about what the manager can do with the players he's got at his disposal, and if they're not good enough and they're not quite hitting the mark, he could suffer.
0: Any concerns that he hasn't been a former player, that his coaching's just been his thing in this game?
1: No, no concerns. I mean, we talked earlier on, didn't we? We talked about Arsene Wenger, Jose Mourinho, who was just an interpreter, happened to win a couple of European Cups and all that kind of stuff. So, no concerns, because, again, in my humble opinion, Gav, football's a simple game. Get the ball on the park to the good players, be competitive, be aggressive, try and create some chances and score goals. There's not a lot of coaching required, I don't think.
0: All right, fairly decent record in recent management with Beveren, who were in the second tier in Belgium. So where does that sit with you in terms of pedigree and achievement?
1: Nowhere.
0: 28 wins and 4 draws when they won the Belgian second tier.
1: Yeah.
0: It's pretty impressive, no?
1: Yeah, but did he win the Belgian first tier?
0: No.
1: Well, that's what I'm saying.
0: He's moved on. So we'll wait and see what happens at Easter Road then. It's got a couple of weeks, and also maybe a little bit of a window here just to get to know the squad better. It's maybe come at a good time, isn't it, with this extended break?
1: It is a good time. Get to know the players a bit more intimately, but ultimately when the first game pitches up, got to win it.
0: All right. Steve Cowan on the brand new boss at Easter Road. Will there be a change though at Celtic Park? We'll need to discuss that next.

0: It is Call on Me on the Big Scottish Football Show. Gavin Pearson and Steve Cowan here, looking back on a satisfactory, more than satisfactory performance for Scotland.
1: Thought it was really good, created a lot of chances, a lot of positives. It's good to see players getting chances in the team. So yeah, I liked what I saw.
0: Celtic, last weekend, fans there will not have liked the fortnight up to the international break. It wasn't good for them. And now the chat is, well, Martin O'Neill has said himself that he has to now consider his future. What do you see him doing? What's his decision going to be, Steve?
1: Well, I think, first of all, you've got to unpack this a little bit here, because up until that week that you talked about, Celtic had won 12 Premier League games in a row, including last season and this season. Everybody's happy. Everybody thinks it's brilliant. Here we go. So they lost three big games, clearly. A couple of the Old Firm never goes down well. And all of a sudden, the Celtic fans are questioning Martin O'Neill. Now, Martin could easily have walked away last year, even with the director of football, anything like that at all. But he chose to come back, and a lot of fans getting on to him. Now, I know he said they'd have to think about things. I will be amazed if he's not in the dugout for the next Celtic game. Amazed.
0: All right, so Motherwell will be at Fir Park. So Motherwell, in a sense,
1: they're struggling as well.
0: Yeah, they're not anything like what they were last season.
1: No, Massa Nwisi, the striker, who 22 goals, 23 goals last year, brilliant. And I thought maybe Celtic or Rangers should have bought him. Mm-hmm. I would have taken him.
0: Yeah, that's right.
1: But he's not getting the goals, so they're struggling a wee bit as well. So you'll have two teams that are struggling for a bit of consistency, a bit of form, so anything could happen there.
0: What's happened with him at Motherwell is, obviously a different boss, different leadership. So is that going to have the influence? Is that why he's not been so prolific? What is it?
1: I think it's like
0: how can
1: Leicester.
0: A player be so different?
1: It's like Leicester, 2016, they win the league. Where have they been since then? So the fact Motherwell had that great season, Massa Nwisi, as I said, scored a lot of goals. Who was the New Zealander they sold for £6 million? The young midfielder?
2: Just.
1: £6 million quid. He was really excellent. So those two top men, not performing, Gav, that means the rest of the team are struggling to fill those gaps in the team.
0: And beyond Celtic, you'd expect them to win at lunchtime on October 11th, on Sunday. They go to Benfica.
1: Good luck with that.
0: Yeah, that's going to be a hard one. But you wouldn't judge Martin O'Neill's future on the back of that. I mean, that is a real challenge, surely.
1: You know, Celtic's performances in Europe the last 20 years have been terrible. So, and it will continue. Look what Benfica did to Hearts as well. So it's going to be really tough.
0: I suppose that's it. It's not so much the defeats, it's the nature of the defeats against Rangers, isn't it? And the way that they played completely
1: Never competed.
0: Non-existent, Ibrox in particular. All right, but you think Martin O'Neill will still be around for the foreseeable?
1: Yes.
0: All right. Big Scottish Football Show.

0: Calvin Harris and Neo, and let's go if you're going to Hampden on Tuesday night for the next game for Scotland up against Switzerland. Steve Cowan thinks one change perhaps up front. Kieran Bowie coming in, yeah?
1: I'd give him a shot. I mean, he's done things over the last two or three years. Gav, you saw him play Easter Road as well. He's done things that have been a bit special, scored one or two really good goals. So give him a run, a home game at Hampden, hopefully give him a bit of confidence.
0: And the players that impressed you, certainly Billy Gilmour.
1: Gilmour was great. He ran the middle of the park from about the 20th minute on, but the back three I thought were immense after 15 minutes, and I thought the two wide men, Hickey and Robertson, were brilliant. Robertson's deliveries in particular were, I think, were really good, the best I've seen for a long time.
0: Still life in Robertson, still plenty.
1: I think he should still be at Liverpool. I don't know why they get rid of him. Anyway, their loss.
0: All right. Look forward to it. Tuesday night, get along to the National Stadium and get behind Scotland up against Switzerland. And the tunes continue in just a second. Oh, we're going to throw back to the 90s. Some Strike and You Sure Do, Not Far Away.
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0: Love this. It is Strike and You Sure Do. More stuff like that coming up. GBX anthems in less or just over 20 minutes. George will be taking over. Steve Cowan here as well. Scotland 0-0 against Slovenia this afternoon. We're on this kind of this is a long break in a sense. And we talked about that being beneficial for Hibs, having a new manager coming in and an opportunity before he has to pick an 11 to really get to know the squad. But for other clubs with a bit of momentum, is this 2-week break a bit of an issue? What do you think?
1: Arguably, it could be. You know, if you look at other teams in the Premier League, you know, Hearts have been doing sort of quite decent as well. They're getting a break when they maybe don't need it. Arguably, again, Rangers doing really well, won a couple of Old Firm games, on a bit of a momentum as well. Then there's a break comes in there. But it can work in other ways as well for you, Gav. So, like, players have been injured, chance to recovery. Also, as well, you get a couple of bounce games. I remember Aberdeen playing a couple of bounce games when there was these type of things. They were horrible to play in. They've always played Dundee United as well. It was horrible, but it gives the manager a chance to say it was really horrible, honestly. But with a chance to play in other games, other players could be seen by the manager. So, Okay. Yeah, it can work both ways.
0: All right. Well, we look forward to that coming back as well. But still got to focus on Scotland on Tuesday night. James Blunt back in action with Tastes Like Summer.

0: It's Becky Hill and Topic and My Heart Goes. I'm here, I'm Gavin Pearson with the Big Scottish Football Show, and my old hero that I used to watch from the terraces at Easter Road in green and white, Steve Cowan.
1: Hello.
0: I used to be very kind about you when you were playing, in all honesty.
1: You've been probably the only one.
0: Well, Hearts we talked about earlier on, by the way. We were looking at this 2 week break and the momentum that Hearts have picked up. And I was wanting to ask this actually. Hearts, obviously, great season last season, came 3 minutes away from clinching it. Could that happen again? It was exciting having three teams fighting for the title.
1: Yeah,
0: are we going to see it again?
1: I think we will. I think Hearts are in a good place, and Wouter Franken, the new manager, he's made a big decision straight away last week when he took off Stuart Finlay after 30 minutes because he was having a bit of a nightmare. That's a bold decision. This is the manager who's put his stamp on the club now, and you've got James Wilson breaking through, we talked about earlier on. If he can get Braga, also get him firing again, I tell you what, they're right up there.
0: James Wilson has been incredible, hasn't he, in this?
1: Liked what I saw. Stronger, fitter, more clinical in front of goal. Watch for that guy coming through this year.
0: What would he have been doing in that spell down at Spurs?
1: Probably training differently. Maybe they've got him on a weights regime or something like that. Maybe eating differently. All these things, Gav, you just don't know. But tell you what, Hearts are reaping the rewards.
0: Yeah, there's definitely more of a presence, isn't there, in the way he's playing. All right, we'll see what happens when we get back to the Scottish Premiership soon.
2: Fourth one.
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0: Big Scottish Football Show, live from St. James Quarter. Fourth one with Uniting Nations Out of Touch, just across the road from us. We can see it out the window, the Edinburgh Playhouse. Who's there tonight, Steve Cowan?
1: Yeah, it's Kevin Bridges, and almost as good as our G-boy.
0: He's got his show Here If You Need Me. It'll be brilliant, as always, at Leslie Town Hall, close to Glenrothes. What a place. Hosting a small cast musical of Little Shop of Horrors, which has its final show tonight. And it's the final night of Six the Musical at the Festival Theatre. It is fourth one. GBX Anthems coming soon. Right now, here's Haven.

0: I run from Haven. We're about to run. Thank you for being with us on the Big Scottish Football Show. We did an extra 15 minutes, you know, today.
1: Do we get paid for that?
0: Have you felt it, by the way? Have the legs kept going?
1: Yeah, but do we get paid, more importantly?
0: Yeah, I don't think so. No. I just thought I'd move on there. Yeah. We started at 1:45 ahead of Scotland kicking off in Slovenia. We're happy enough, 0-0. I mean, we could have won it.
1: We could have, should have, created some great chances, but it shows we're on the right track.
0: Feeling good for Tuesday night. Yeah. Switzerland, go to the National Stadium, get behind the nation as the Tartan Army. What's for tea tonight, Steve Cowan?
1: Well, we spanned the wheel again this morning and it ended up having an Indian.
0: Wow. Well, that sounds perfect. Cheesy naan, Papa Dom's.
1: You like your cheesy naan, don't you?
0: Have to have that in there, all right?
1: I'm not so sure.
0: Thanks for having me. Lynn's back on next weekend. And stick around, GBX Anthems, George Bowie, after news at 6.
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15: The top stories this hour. There are calls to bring a sculpture made from seized knives to Glasgow after a month on display in Leith as a part of a UK tour. Families who've lost loved ones to knife crime gathered there last night for a special vigil. Lana Mackay reports.
16: Kevin Branigan's a close friend of the McCrimmon family. 16-year-old Corey was stabbed to death by a 13-year-old in Glasgow's Greenfield Park in May 2024.
17: If we can't do this now, with make a foundation for change here at this angel here, that angel's saying why, not just why are lives lost, why are we still having this conversation?
16: And Lisa Petrie, whose son John McNabb was stabbed in Leith just over a year ago by a teenager out on bail, says she'll never stop fighting for John.
18: I'm scared. My most fear is that when the angel goes, we stop talking. And I don't want anybody to stop talking. We need to keep the momentum.
16: So while the knife angel's stay in Leith may be over, the fight against knife crime for these families most certainly is not.
15: Two cars caught fire after a crash on the A9 south of Inverness today, which has closed the route in both directions. It happened around 2 p.m. between Moy and Tomaten. There's no information on the occupants of the vehicles. Now, there are claims a recycling centre that's been on fire today has been unsafe for employees for weeks. A blaze broke out at the depot in Glasgow's Govan around 10:30 this morning with fire crews on the scene. Chris Mitchell from GMB Scotland is telling us the City Council hasn't fixed a broken sprinkler system.
19: Money doesn't come before people's health and safety. There should be a full investigation into this. Why the fire happened in the first place? Where it actually came from? Is it lithium batteries? Is it electrical goods? We don't know. But most of all, why was the sprinkler system not fixed?
15: The authority didn't comment on the system, but insists the facility is safe. Football and New Scotland boss Sebastian Pocognoli says there's much to be excited about after a goalless draw in Slovenia. Next up in this four-game Nations League phase is Switzerland at Hampden on Tuesday.
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15: Mostly clear and dry this evening. Some showers in the north. Overnight lows of 13. That's the latest. I'm Lindsay Heron. 4-1.

That big hands in the air piano there is Ultra Beat and sure feels good on the Saturday night number one. I'm George Bowie. This is GBX. You guys are on the phones on 0333 2020 400. We'll get you on very, very shortly and we'll get Mickey Madel in the mix right now.

0: enjoy the tunes tonight. I'm George Bowie, mixing up the anthems like we do every Friday and Saturday night. Let's see what you guys are saying on the phones.
1: Right, shout for Sophie B, please. Just chilling, driving back through Leicester.
2: Yeah, go for it, buddy.
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5: 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Can I get a shout out for Mrs. Tunina's birthday party?
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0: Jamie B's remix, Turn the Tide. Silver.
1: Hi Dave, can I get a big shout out please to my daughter, the 21st. No worries, Ellen, thanks, bye.
0: Bye.
2: How's it going? Can I phone in for a shout out?
0: For
2: Andy, Kelsey, Cairo and WeeC.
0: I'll do that, no bar.

Christina Novelli. There is the Concrete Angel. Saturday night number one is the GBX. I'm George. We are here until 10 o'clock tonight. And we got some tunes for you, right? Getting some great requests coming in on the phones. We're going to get you guys picking the tunes next. First of all, we're getting this one from Pulse Driver. Do you want it right now? Grab some WhatsApps. Hey George, I've got a shout out for Kirsty. He's fallen down a hill. Try and get away from a moth, said Ross. Have fun.

0: Bolt's driver. Do you want it right now? Hello.
1: My dad's turning up for his birthday party.
0: No bother, how's that going? All right?
1: Yeah, can I get a song?
0: What song would you like?
1: Disco Light.
0: Let me take a quick break and I'll play it next. See ya.
1: Bye. Fourth
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0: It's Saturday night and we are here with the GBX Anthems in the mix with you guys picking the tunes. If you're phoning the show tonight, we are on 0333 2020 400, and feel free to get in touch. We're getting so many folk phoning through. It's just like a chaotic Saturday night as always. See what you guys are saying.
1: Can I get a shout out please?
0: What is your song request?
1: L'amour. It's like by Gigi. I don't
0: say
1: his name. There's something. It's like L'amour. L'amour
0: toujours.
1: Yeah.
0: That's the one. No bother. Who's that for?
1: Lyra, Analyst, and my cousin. We want to see Anonymous
0: Katie. Is it a sleepover tonight?
1: No, sadly not.
0: No, everyone's got up their own. Is that now I'm planning to see you? I'm like, oh, please, Mum. All right, have fun, you guys. See ya. Hello there.
2: Hello, what's happening,
0: Mr. Bowie? It is all happening, it's Saturday night!
2: Brilliant,
0: I know
2: that. Can I get a shout out, mate,
0: if I'm late? Yes, pal, who for?
2: Can I get a shout out for Dean Fitzbuffer today? Shout out for Muzz, McBride, Govan, Murray, Granger, Afon, Paul, and Lala.
0: Hi to Lala, and Tinky Winky, and Dipsy, and Poe.

0: L'amour toujours from Gigi D'Agostino. Hello.
1: Hi, could I get a shout out to you?
0: Aye, who for?
1: Max, Ryan, Jojo and Danny.
0: All right, I'll get me tune up for you next, all right?
1: And can I get the Glenn on as well, please?
0: The Glenn is coming up. See ya. Hello now.

0: in the Glen with Beluga Lagoon. This is Saturday Night GBX. Hello.
1: Hello there. How you doing?
0: How you doing? Who's that?
1: Hi, it's Cass.
0: What can I do for you tonight?
1: Any chance you can go for Oliver's fishing crew up to the lock, if you don't mean.
0: Big up the fishing crew. Got to do this, haven't we? Goes without saying.

0: Qatar, and how much is the fish on the Saturday night GBX? It is busy, busy, busy with you guys on the phones. We're going to get some more of you on the air. More of your tunes coming right up.
1: Fourth one.
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15: Fourth one. 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In the mix.

0: I love this tune so much. Love the new tune as well. We played it last night. They are Symmetric. This Stay With Me. Saturday night, we are here with the GBX Anthems every weekend, Friday and Saturday. If you didn't get on last night, I've got some of the calls we didn't have enough time for on last night's show coming up after nine tonight. Right now, hello.
1: Hello. Hi, can I have a big shout out for Scott and Ella?
0: We're
1: just doing
0: it
1: on
0: Daddy's
1: Daughter Day.
0: No bother. I'll get TTF on for you next. See you guys. Let's do Real Love.

0: tune, TTF, Real Love. Hello.
1: Hi.
0: Hello, who's that?
1: Ria, can I get a shout-out, please?
0: Who for, Ria?
1: The best nanny in the town. It's our birthday tomorrow.
0: Is it? What's her name?
1: Linda.
0: Doing it next. See ya. I love that. The best nanny in the town. All right, hello.
2: All right, Georgie boy, how you doing, my man?
0: I'm good. What's happening?
2: What's your chance to be shout-out? We're up at Loch Earn getting wet.
0: Okay. Seemed like a good idea at the time. You look for a tune.
2: Aye.

0: house today. 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
1: Hello, hi. Can I get a shout out?
2: Hi, who for?
1: For my friend Stuart. Just had a wee baby boy at half four today.
2: Oh, congratulations, Stuart. And he's a good lady, obviously.
1: Oh, yeah, he's absolutely beautiful, absolutely buzzing.
2: And who had the baby?
1: My friend Stuart and...
2: Aye, but he didn't have the baby, was he, Stuart? He wasn't sitting there pushing. Stuart was standing by with hot water and towels, right? I want to know who did the work, because Stuart's taking the credit, in my view, right? And all he did was, like, he's a cheerleader on the side. There's a lady lying there doing a lot of pushing and breathing who's not getting a mention. What's her name?
1: I don't know her name.
2: Oh, my God, right, Bolt.

0: Love this tune so much. GX. Son of a gun, the Saturday night GBX. Hello.
1: Hi, George.
0: Hello.
1: Can we get a shout out, please?
0: Yes, who for?
1: So the Machans and the Keechies were up at Lockett doing a bit of camping, barbecue, and get the fire going.
0: A bit cold for that, is it not?
1: It's not cold when you've got a fire and beer, George.
0: Okay, I'll take your word for it. You looking for a tune?
1: We're looking for a tune. We're looking for Ultrasonic Annihilating Rhythm.
0: Play it next. See you guys. Good luck.
1: Cheers, George. Bye, guys.
2: One, one, two. Resurrection. U.S. back with the bass drum.

0: Oh, he is so sadly missed. What a legend. But luckily, Ultrasonic, there is the annihilating rhythm. One.
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15: 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With George Bowie.
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0: Oh, we love Cascada. Her voice is just so amazing. There is Because tonight on the Saturday Night GBX. Very busy. If you're phoning through and you're not getting through, bear with me. I'll get you eventually. It's just taking ages. Hello.
1: Hi, Georgie boy. Can I get a shout out in a song, please?
0: Aye, what's your song?
1: It's Walking on the Wave.
0: And who's that for?
1: It's Sir Willie. It's his birthday today. Happy 39.
0: Happy birthday, Willie. 39, eh? Big one next year then, eh?
1: Aye. I
0: wrote
1: and he's killed 29 by accident.
0: Brilliant. Wishful thinking. All right, listen. Aye, have a great night. Happy birthday, Willie.
1: Thanks,
0: see you.
1: Georgie boy. Bye, Georgie.

0: Charlie Lowlife's Mental Theo. That's Wonderful Days. Hello.
1: Happy boy.
0: How you doing?
1: How you doing, my man? Any chance I can get a wee shout out for me and my cut with my housey?
0: I'll do it next. See you, pal. Hello there.
2: Hello. Oh, hello. My God.
0: Hello, you. Aye, who for?
2: Millie and Sophie.
0: And what's going on tonight?
2: We just came back from the park.
0: Nice, are you looking for a tune?
2: I think I did by fireworks, yeah. So we're watching the show. I want bits and pieces.
0: Aye, we'll play that next. See you guys.
2: Thank you.

0: bits and pieces. Hello.
1: Hi, George Bowie.
2: Hello.
1: George, we are out with Crawford George with the cabin since Friday. A huge shout out. I can't believe this. We are currently around a campfire with GBX blasting at Crawford George.
2: Love that. Crawford John wouldn't know what's hit it.
1: Oh my God, thank you so much. We've got Ellie, we've got Michael, and we've got Nicole. We love you, George Bowie. Thank you.
0: See you guys.
3: Bye.

0: What a tune that is. Attention and Angels on the Saturday night GBX. Let's grab another call.
1: Hi, George. Can we have a shout-out, please?
0: Aye, who for?
1: Just for the Wayans, Niall, Rowan and Benny, who are having a wee cosy night in with their mum and dad.
0: Well, let's get a wee tune on for them next, all right?
1: Right, can you play Life is a Highway?
0: Yes, I can, no problem. See ya.
1: Thanks, bye.
0: Right, let me check a quick break. Life is a Highway is next.
2: Fourth one.
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0: aspects of life as a highway. Hello.
1: Can I get a shout out for Liam for aging my mum?
0: There's a lot of people there. I can do that, yeah. No problem. You guys have a great night. See you, pal.
1: Bye-bye.
0: Hello.
2: Oh, God.

0: That Trainspotting soundtrack was so good, man. So many tunes on it. What an anthem that is. Ice MC, think about the way. Hello.
1: Hi, Georgia boy. Can we get a shout out, please?
0: Yes, who for?
1: For my dad, Michael, my mum, Kay, my wee boy, Macy, my sister, Nicole. We're all in Kinghorn tonight.
0: Well, let's get a tune on for the Kinghorn Massive. See you guys.
1: Thanks. Concrete Angels.
0: No problem.
1: Thanks. Bye.
0: Concrete Angel coming up.
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0: mashup that is. Trapped and Share the House from Ewan McVicar, who we love. Hello.
1: Hey Josh, can I get a
0: shout
1: out, please?
0: Yes, who for?
1: For Stuart, Darren, Josh and Colin.
0: Okay, what's happening tonight with you guys?
1: Yeah, we're just a wee driving and listening to DBX.
0: Nice, you look for a tune.
1: Well, please.
0: What tune you have?
1: Hi, Concrete Angel, please.
0: Coming up, mate. See ya.
1: Right, sorted. Cheers, see you later.

0: That's a concrete angel, hello.
1: Hi, Jersey Boy. Can we get a shout-out, please?
0: Aye, who for?
1: It's for myself and my granddaughter and my den. We're driving back from Edinburgh to Dundee.
0: Well, you have a good night. You're looking for a tune.
1: What tune would you like for me?
2: Can you hear me? Can you hear me?
0: Can you hear me?
1: Yeah.
0: No problem. See ya.
1: Okay, bye.

0: Hey, grab some WhatsApps here. Do a shout for Ronnie and the rest of the crew. Dancing About, says Lizzie. Shout for wee Johnny's 9 and tunes into the GBX every weekend. Would love to hear 60 Clicks by Ben Walker. I will get that on from very soon. Can you wish my boy a happy 14th birthday tomorrow and play my wee song, says Pauline. Not a problem. And a shout out for Newman at the Flower of Scotland bar in Marmaris, and for Celine as well, who have all got the GBX anthems blasting in the sunshine. Hello, you guys.
1: Fourth one. 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
11: 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GBX with George Bowie. Scotland's number one dance show.

0: Such a tune, that. Jenny, one more time. Hello. Hello.
1: Hi.
0: Hi, who's that?
1: Sarah. Can I get a shout out for Paul Roy and Nina
0: McElhaney? Let me do that next. See ya. Hello there.
2: Hi, Johnny boy. All the boys in the drum bumper up at all. I'm doing the fishing.
0: You're doing the fishing?
2: Hi, Scott, Kevin, Cass, Wally, Fergie. Fergie's got three pipes, baby.
0: Nice.
2: And Grant.
0: That's your tea sorted. Get that pipe cooked up. You guys have a good night. See ya.
2: Yeah, see you for the boys. Yay!

0: Let's move into the Sun Mash together with Tremor. Hello.
1: Hi, George Bowie.
0: Hello, who's that?
1: It's Helen.
0: What's happening, Helen?
1: We're having a wee party in Julie's tonight.
0: Okay.
1: And I would love you to play You're a Superstar.
0: I can do that.
1: For Julie from The Bully and our boy Ryan.
0: Let me get that lined up. See you guys.
1: Thank you.

0: That is loving. You're a superstar. We are here with the GBX Anthos. You get Generation GBX between 9 and 10 tonight. I'm going to mix up some tunes. Gordon Harry Miller's here to end the show with some 90s classics. And right now, you guys are picking the tunes. Hello.
1: Hi, Josh. Can I have a song to shout out?
0: What's your song?
1: Dancing in the Dark.
0: Okay, who's that for?
1: Kelly, my niece, Lee.
0: Well, hi to all of you guys. Any chance you can tell Patricia to have the best weekend ever from Lisa, Laura, Lannan and Ross. Hello, you guys.
2: Hi.

0: do a shout out for everyone that came to see me in Paisley today. We did a wee daytime rave in Paisley and it went rocking when I dropped that, went off. Such a tune. Mickey Madel and Jesse. Dancing in the dark. Hello.
1: Oh my God.
0: Hello, you guys. What's going on?
1: Me and my friend are having a sleepover.
0: Oh, wow.
1: We were wondering if we could get a shout out.
0: Okay, what are your names?
1: Amelia and Ellen.
0: Well, hi to you guys. I've got a wee tune up for you, all right?
1: Yeah.
0: Have a great sleepover. See ya.
1: Thank you. Bye.
0: You're going to be hyper all night now.
2: You know I love music. And every time I hear something hot, it makes me want to move. It makes me want to have fun. But it's something about this joint right here. This joint right here, it makes me want to...

0: Ladies, looking for Entran, set you free. I'll try to get that in when we're doing the Generation GBX hour a little bit later. I know we played it last night, but you know what we're like in here. Gary's got loads of old school tomorrow. Of course, he's on from 7 till 10 with the Sunday night anthems. Callum's on after me, and I got more shouts from you guys coming up as well. Hello.
1: Hi, can I shout out?
0: Hi, who for?
1: My friend Jensen, it's our 19th birthday today.
0: Are we partying on?
1: Yeah, we're heading out of town just now.
0: Amazing. Happy birthday, Johnson. See ya.
1: See ya. Thank you. Bye-bye. Fourth
2: one. This family is on the brink of civil war.
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0: Sunset Brothers, Take Me Away. 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
1: Hi, George, how are you doing?
0: Hi, who should we shout out for?
1: It's my gorgeous wife, Kate.
0: How long have you been together?
1: We've been together about 15 years.
0: Oh, that's long enough. That's
1: no,
0: perfect.
1: No. My youngest lad is 18. I'm talking rubbish.
0: All right, so it's a lot longer than that.
1: A lot longer, aye. Aye, the vodka kicking in.
0: You just had to work it out there. It's like, okay, well, listen, it looks like I've caused chaos in the house, and I can only apologise. I will get a tune up for you guys. Have a great night. See you later.
1: Night. Cheers, buddy. Thank you.
0: Hello.
2: Hello, John.
0: Hello, who's that?
2: It's Andrea. What are
0: you doing
2: for Margaret's 70th? Can we get a shout-out, please?
0: Of course you can. No problem. How's Margaret coping, all right?
2: Aye, she's great. She's having a good time with the family, yeah.
0: All right, I'll get a tune on for you guys, okay?
2: Thank you.

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DJ Factory doing the remix on Fireball. Can I get a shout out for Shep, Lizzie, Lisa, and our wee raver babies, Sydney, Blake, and Billy? If you can play us a wee tune, that'd be great. Hi to Shezza and Darren, celebrating 46 birthdays. Got the tunes blasting tonight. And Stevie Boy, Marky, and Nicola, what we mentioned on the show tonight as well. So hi to all of you guys.

0: doing the Savoy in Glasgow tomorrow for September weekend. I reckon when I drop that, it's going to go off. Hello!
1: Hello, it's Hannah. Can I get a shout-out for Max, please, from Hannah and Shelley?
0: I can do that, no bother.

0: Georgie boy. Right, so Lucas came back to grouping down grouping goals. Torrin came first. Aaron came second, and I've got 2 11 and an 8.
1: I've no idea what that means, but it sounds very impressive. Congratulations to you all. See you guys.
0: See you later. Bye.
1: Valen, Verity, Jessica and Izzy all want a mention tonight, so hi to you guys. Mickey's got the tunes blasting tonight, says Caleb. All right. Well, good to know, because we've got loads more big anthems coming your way. DJ Mac has done an amazing remix of DJ Sammy's Heaven, so let's get that in the mix right now on a Saturday night GBX.

0: tunes in there, was there not? We played you the bomb. We had DJ Sammy, Macca's remix of that classic Heaven, Fireball, DJ Factory remix in Pitbull, and Stop Bleeding Love from Mickey Madel, Take Me Away from the Sunset Brothers, and we kicked it off with She's in Love with You, one of our most requested songs on this very here show. That's Saturday Night Number One, the GBX. Got three songs I didn't have enough time for last night. We're going to get stuck into some of those, and we'll kick it off with Jimmy Polo, Sasha, remixing one of his classics next. Hey!
1: Fourth one.
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12: Fourth one. George Bowie. In the mix.

0: got in touch, said, hello, Josh, I got a shout out for Nathan and Kerry. We are in the Highlands and we've got the tunes blasting tonight. Could you play Better Days? I'd forgotten all about that song. And then I remembered how amazing that Sasha remix was. And I thought, yeah, we're getting that on for you. Not a problem. What's up next? Hello.
1: Hello, can I have a wee song, please?
0: What's your wee song?
1: Can I have Colours, Holding Me, Kissing Me?
0: Tune that. Who's it for?

0: Fellas, I mean, it's a complete rip-off of Infinity by Guru Josh, isn't it? But it kind of works. Holding me, kissing me from way back in the day. Right, we're going to bang it here. Hello.
1: Hello, George, my friend.
0: How you doing, man? What's happening?
1: Not much. Scotty Campbell here. I'm just looking for a wee tune, a wee pick-me-up before I get in for my wee half shift tomorrow. Long day at work today.
0: Okay, what song are you after, Scotty?
1: I'm looking for the, I don't know who done it, the dance version of Zombie to Back in the Day.
0: It was Andy Whitby did it. I'll get that on for you, pal. See you soon.
1: Thank you, my friend.

0: Gone Zombie. That one's for Scotty. Rounding off the tunes we didn't have enough time for last night. And now we are closing the phone lines because it's all about the old school generation. GBX is in the mix next. Stay right there because I have got some classics for you tonight.
1: Fourth one. Your tea, you nutter.
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later to end the show. He's got some street rave kind of old school warehouse anthems. Before that, I'm just playing wee bits of everything from the 90s and the noughties. This is the Generation GBXR Alex Party to start, and Too Funky 2 up next.

love that version of Dreamer from Living Joy. That's Paul Morrow's remix. Collier's brand new remix of Pump Up the Jam in there as well. Brothers and Sisters from Too Funky 2, and a wee trance anthem right now from 10th Planet. This is Ghosts.

0: Prince is back in bad, the new power generation. That is the good life. 10th Planet in there with Ghost, Live Enjoy Dreamer, Pump Up the Jam, Brothers and Sisters, and Read My Lips from Alex Party. Not a bad bunch of tunes there, and there's loads more where they came from with Samba de Janeiro in the air next.
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Generation GBX, there is Bellini and Samba de Janeiro, and we're going to go old school with Yomanda right now. Here's a Yomanda song that I don't know if I've ever played on the radio before, and I don't know why, because it was a classic and it sampled Madonna. This is Everybody.

0: So that Generation GBX anthem, some tunes in there. How good is that bingo player song, by the way? Crunches a little bit. Need to play that more. Right here, right now, from Fatboy Slim, everybody from Yomanda in there as well. I'm currently working on a new tune with Yomanda and Mary Kiani, which we're all quite excited about. So yeah, I'll keep you posted on that. Mary, obviously, the voice of TTF back in the day. And Yomanda, just an absolute legend and one of the nicest people you could ever meet. Gordon Harry Miller's here. He's going to end the show, and we have some tunes for you lined up. If you want old school, we're going to kick it off with them. Such a good feeling in just a sec. Yeah.
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awesome rhythm, such a good feeling. This is Gordon Harry Miller in the mix. Get ready for Strings of Life. That's coming soon. Also, Blaze and Precious Love playing right now.

0: And that's all we've got time for tonight. Thank you, Gordon Harry Miller, for some bangers there. Some old 90s classics rounding off Generation GBX. Gary's got 3 hours of tunes tomorrow from 7 until 10. And we will be back next weekend, Friday and Saturday, with the GBX. Callum's here to keep that party going till 1. Have a great night.
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1: All right, 10 o'clock, Saturday night, we go again. Callum Gallagher checking in. Shout out to the big man for the last few hours, me for the next few. I'm in the mix with tunes like this to one.

And we are off Saturday night, sounding good tonight. Callum Gallagher at the helm, soundtracking whatever it is that you're getting up to tonight. In, out, shaking it all about. Are you on it? Are you off it? So you say, I give it another hour and you'll be hitting it hard. Enjoy your hangover. We're on WhatsApp now. Same number you call us on, that is 0333 2020 400. Callum, then your message to 610251 text. And it's Callum Gallagher on Facebook and Instagram. If you want to slide into my DMs, got something nice from back in the day lined up. First, Gorgon City and Jim Cook Oracle.

0: That's Gina and Ted and the Manicky crew. Loving a bit of Asha. JJ tribute. That's the Euromix for Saturday night. Hello to Frank. He's out in his taxi tonight. Calm, any chance of a shout out for my mum who turned 60 this weekend. Happy birthday, Moira.
1: This is Hit Party. 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

0: Saturday night, Callum Gallagher here. What's your name? What are you getting up to?
1: I am Dave Campbell. Not a lot. Just on my way back to get my tea.
0: All right, what'd you get?
1: Was we at Tapas Bar.
0: Beautiful. Got much else on this weekend?
1: Working my weekend on.
0: Oh no, somebody's got to do it.
1: Well, that's very true.
0: Have a good

0: one that kicked it all off for Ewan McVicker. Tell me something good Saturday night. Well, surely the fact that it is Saturday night is good enough, right? Hello to Lloyd and Nicole, sitting in, having a quiet one, apparently. Mark is out working, loving the tunes tonight. Plenty more where these came from.
1: This is Hit Party, fourth one.

0: Maybe not.
1: Yorkshire, Yorkshire, Yorkshire tea, where everything's done properly. 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
0: Right, enough of that. 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

0: Magic, love that. Picard Brothers and Won't Let Go. Hello.
1: Hi, it's Naomi.
0: Hi, Naomi. Who are you shouting out tonight?
1: My kids, Owen and Jimmy.
0: Owen and Jimmy?
1: Yeah.
0: What age is Jimmy? 75?
1: He's 9.
0: That's so cute. What are you getting up to this weekend?
1: Rugby for the little one, but not much else.
0: All right, well, enjoy it.

It's Wheel!

0: Scooter weekend. Saturday night, Callum Gallagher here, going in, getting the tunes on to soundtrack, whatever it is that you're getting up to tonight. Shout out to Dom, who's sitting in playing the Xbox. Tam and Caroline locked in as well for a Saturday night.
1: This is
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2: 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Fourth One.
0: All right, let's get back at it then. Another 2 hours to go tonight on Saturday night.

0: Give us a call. And who are we shouting out tonight, there, friend?
1: Me and my missus and my good pal, Big Stu.
0: Nay, boy. And what are you getting up to this weekend?
1: Tell you the police off a new big man.
0: Right, you sound like a good one, all right?
1: Good man. Proud of you.
0: He is absolutely full of it. And I'm not just talking about the drink. Hello, who's there?
2: Hi, it's George.
0: George, who would you like to shout out tonight?
2: Just everyone that knows me, basically.
0: Everybody that knows George, everybody.
2: Right, okay, bye.
0: Have a good night. Right, let's get into this. Still doing the business for me. Big one for Jonas Blue. Put him back on the map, actually, this. It's Edge of Desire, Saturday night.

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0: Can't we do a shout out for Simon? It's his birthday this weekend. All the best then, man. Hello to Sophie and Gary working in Inverness tonight. Tune's getting them through. Hello to Zach. Big shout out to Jack. Zach and Jack. Two separate shouts, but it would be cool if they were sitting together. Big happy birthday to Sangy. Right, let's get back in the mix. 3 minutes, and I've got No Broke Boys coming up.
1: This is
2: 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Fourth one. Life matters.
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0: Callum Gallagher here, soundtracking whatever it is that you're getting up to tonight into tomorrow morning. And the party doesn't stop there. Gary Spence back on tomorrow night with the anthems as well. Right, let's do another couple of calls. Who is there?
1: Hello, Sammy.
0: Sammy, who are we shouting out tonight?
1: To my wee girl Eva and my husband Stephen.
0: You guys have a great weekend, all right?
1: You too. Thank you.
0: Nice one, pal. Bye.
1: Bye. Bye.
0: Hello there.
2: Hi, it's Louise.
0: Louise, who are we shouting out tonight?
2: Everyone going up to
0: I guess we'll never know. Shout out to everybody going up to wherever.

0: London for work. Thank you, sir. Right, let's get back in the mix then. I've got some Ben Hemsley. I think his best tune is playing next.
1: 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Fourth one.
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1: In the mix. It's party. With-

0: Love Regenerator, aka Calvin Harris. See, broke the world record for having the most folk at a gig right now. 1,600,000 folk in Brazil. Nuts. Hello.
1: Hello, can I have a taxi, please?
0: A taxi, you phoned the radio. I can do you a shout. Taxi, can I help you?
1: No, that's all right.
0: I can we get this fella a taxi, please? Hello.
2: Hello.
0: You all right?
2: I'm all right. How are you?
0: I'm good. What can I do for you tonight?
2: Just a wee shout-out for my mum.
0: Hi, who's your mum?
2: Kirsty Whitefield.
0: And what's your name?
2: Daniel.
0: Hey, Daniel, you and your mum, Kirsty, have a great weekend then.
2: Thank you very much, Carl.
0: See you later.

0: Buddy reworked for 2026. Corgis, keeping your head up. It's Saturday night, it's Callum Gallagher here. An hour to go tonight, an hour to bang it tonight, if that's alright with you. Got a big shout out to Barry, hello to Richard or Dick if you prefer, Kyle, Susan, Nanny and Thomas listening in as well. Right, let's get back to it. I've got three drives on a vinyl, Grease 2000 lined up and a bit of Jazzy, she's next.
1: This is
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2: Hits Party with Callum Gallagher. Fourth one.
0: All right then. An hour until I'm done tonight. So not going to hang about, getting right back

0: absolute scenes. Any of the nights, Callum Gallagher on the soundtrack until one, here for about another hour tonight. Gary Spence back on Sunday night with the anthems to keep this party going. Oh, we go all weekend. And some folk got the long bank holiday weekend as well. I hope that is you. Right, let's do another couple of calls. Hello.
1: Hello, can I have a shout out, please?
0: Yes, you can. Who for?
1: It's for Jack. He's out doing deliveries.
0: Okay, pal.
1: Right, brilliant. Thank you.
0: Bye.
1: Bye.
0: Hiya.
1: Hi, can I get a shout out, please?
0: Yes, you can, pal. Who for?
1: Ellie Robertson.
0: And that's it?
1: Yes, please.
0: Easy peasy then. Have a good weekend.
1: Thank you.

0: this might be inaccurate, but I did hear that that was AI, that tune. I think they remade it because they were getting some grief, but aye, AI, should I say. That's how it started. Hugh Gale, Amal, Angel and Ultra Nitty, how she says her name, Moving to the Sun, Saturday night. Hello to Greg and Emma, looking for a mention tonight. Right, the Prodigy on the way soon. It's Saturday night and it's Sunday morning.
1: This is
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0: Wow, I always take myself by surprise when I drop that. It's Callum Garcia here, and there's the Prodigy Saturday night. Hello.
1: How are you?
0: Very well, pal. You?
1: Brilliant, thank you.
0: What's happening tonight?
1: A quiet night.
0: I'm sure. Who are we shouting out?
1: For Liam. For Auntie Claire, Leah, and Ailey. And for Daniel.
0: Okay. Have a good weekend then.
1: Okay, thank you. You too.
0: Bye bye. Hello.
2: Hello. Can I get a shout out for my pal Robert?
0: What's your name, pal? Have a great weekend, all right?
2: Thanks.
0: That's how you do it. Right, another half hour of hits. I got the big ones in the mix to one right here.

0: get on up. Saturday night, hello to Siobhan and the kids. Having a wee house party tonight and still going. Big up Billy, celebrating his birthday on Monday, getting in early with a shout. Hello to Alonso, Jaffe and Muir. Sitting in having a cab tonight. Right, let's get back to it. Callum Gallagher on for another 20 minutes tonight and Bits and Pieces, well played before I go.
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0: Market here in the mix to one Sunday morning. It's Saturday night. Hello.
1: Hello.
0: Are you well?
1: Yeah, I'm well. How about you?
0: I'm excellent. Would you like a shout out of the night?
1: Yeah, shout out to Jeff and Carol.
0: Brilliant. Have a great weekend, then.
1: No worries. See you later.
2: Hiya. Callum, can I have a shout out, please?
0: Hi. Who for?
2: Can I have a shout out for Raisin and LJ and Sonny Worthen, to our pals up in Bonnie, Scotland?
0: Where are you listening?
2: Worthen, West Sussex.
0: Right. Brilliant. Still listening down there. Love it.
2: Aye. I live. I don't on Alexa.
0: Nice one. All right. Have a good weekend.
2: Cheers, Callum. Thanks for that.

0: sound, Subsonic in the background. Let's do it now.
1: And a final shout out of the night for Caroline and Woody. Been locked in as usual. Right, that's it. Hannah Lang finishes off the show. I'll catch you when I'm back on Monday. Enjoy the rest of your weekend. It's not stop here until Gavin Pearson's on at 6.
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8: We are asked a lot, how much compensation should I expect for my injuries? And we say, well, that depends. And it does. The nature and extent of the injuries, the recovery time, the way the injury will affect your life in the future, what you do for a living. However, if pushed for an answer, for a recoverable injury road traffic claim, it is on average over £10,000. We say average because that is exactly what it is. A lot of people get less and others get a lot more. Because if talking numbers matters to you, it matters to Digby Brown.
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3: Fourth One.
17: The top stories this hour. The Court of Appeal has overturned a ban on an Orange Order parade through a largely nationalist part of Portadown later this morning. A High Court judge had issued an injunction stopping the Orangemen marching along the Garvaki Road amid concerns the long-running dispute could escalate. But following an emergency appeal late last night, the parade has been allowed to go ahead with restrictions. Speaking outside court, Deirdre Hargey from Sinn Féin is backing the community that lives there.
18: We are conscious that people have come out, they have stayed here for hours. That shows the determination of the people on Garvaki Road and beyond Garvaki Road, that we will continue to stand with them in solidarity.
17: Work and Pensions Secretary Pat McFadden says people won't care about the history of a new first-time buyer's loan scheme when asked if Labour's nicked a Tory idea. A 2.5% deposit option will be available for new builds from developers signed up to Your First Home in England. Details will come in next month's budget. The announcement came on the eve of Andy Burnham's first Labour Party conference as Prime Minister.
19: I will set out a clear new direction for the country, and from that comes the hope. People able to have hope again that things will improve, that life will get better, and it will.
17: Donald Trump has